0: From coast to coast, it's the man. Jacko Melody.
1: Bring me to me general. Big of the man like Jack. Yo, Jack. Big of the man like what? Jacko Melody. I want him to say Manchester can't say that, man. Brrr, fire!

And of course, it's always Essential Selections, Ronio. You know. Please don't go on like you don't know. Essential. Come now.

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Manners and blessings and honors and

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2: 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Jack Melody. 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
0: 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Yeah. Well, so

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Give up the badness. If you don't know, Foundation, Foundation Artist. 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

the man Sugar Mina, got his education in the ghetto. He got a PhD in ghettoology. In separation, he got an A in starvation. That's why his music was my teacher, is so crucial. Talking about the man Sugar Mina, Ghettoology, the Ghettoology dub, taking it from the album of the same name on the Easy Star record label. Gotta be one of my most favorite CDs in my collection. Nothing but bangers on that CD. Plus the dubs. Before Sugar Minot, it was Don Carlos and his classic Natty Dread Have Credentials. Taking that from the double CD set, the Channel One story on the VP record label. Then we pulled two tracks from the Tuff Gong produced Train to Zion dub album. And it's not really a dub album. That be for now. Linville Thompson gave you a Trip to Holy Mount Zion, ranking Trevor with Sav Lamar Rock. Barrington Levy with Ja Give Us Strength, and we started off with Bob Marley and his Wailers with Ride Natty Ride, and the Dreads got a job to do.

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0: 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Run some rhythms, play some oldies, lovers rock, steppers. All kinds of things. Reggae things. Oh, thank you. Everybody for coming on back for some more reggae music this week. Coming fresh off of vacation. Spent the past week down the Jersey Shore. Spent half the week Long Beach Island, Harvey Cedars. The laid-back atmosphere, quietness. And then, as the week passed by, I moved on down to North Wildwood,

two different versions of the Jersey Shore, and I enjoy them all the same. Hopefully, you're enjoying your summertime and having time for vacation and enjoyment as well, as we're in the waning days. Hard to believe it's already August 29th. We'll be talking about sweatshirts and jackets and that dreaded thing they call snow before you know it. And yes, when you miss a week, you miss out on a lot of new music, and that's what we got to get to this week. Got brand new things in over the holiday. Brand new single from Autarchy. Also, Niall Banks. Got a brand new single in from Gentleman's Dub Club and Mungo's Hi-Fi featuring Solo Banton. Black Heroes got new music this week in the mix. Got some brand new albums in as well. In a Vision, brand new EP called Made for Trodden. Honorable, brand new albums called Winner's Circle. We'll get into that. Back into the Pressure Bus Pipe album, All for a Time. Another new album that I'm really enjoying, Queen Ifrika's Breath of Life. Johnny Go Figure's got a brand new single with the 18th Parallel. And an artist I haven't heard from in quite a while. Her name is Tasha T. Came out with a brand new album called One World, Chapter 1. Gonna get into that.

got a whole lot of reggae work to do. Also, I want to big up all the folks that came out this past Friday night to Farm Truck Brewing in Medford, New Jersey. Had a great old night playing reggae tunes for people that know and people that had no idea what they were listening to. It's always great to get the reactions to reggae music for the people that don't usually listen to reggae. Hopefully, we turned them on. In the background, it's Aston.

Let's get right back into the mix. Regular listeners will know that we always start things off in a roots and culture style-y. Yeah, to you. Open the gates. Be judgment on the land.

Yeah, just getting things started on this week's Sounds of the Caribbean, the Congos. And the great production work of Lee Scratch Perry, Ark of the Covenant, from the sublime album Heart of the Congos. You can find it on the Blood and Fire record label. We started off with Vivian Jackson, a.k.a. Yabby U, and his prophets with Judgment on the Land. We gave you the dub from King Tubby, Repatriation Rock. Both taken from Yabby U, Jesus Dread, the double CD set. Here's 1972 to 1977 on the Blood and Fire record label.

old birthday shout out to her King Meh, Mr. Sean Babin, who is also a great friend of yours truly, and a big supporter of Sounds of the Caribbean for years and years. And Sean is celebrating his Earth Strong this weekend, August 29th. And Kelly said, you gotta send out some burning spear for Sean on his birthday. Going out to Mr. Babin. Burning spear. We know all about this experience.

This is Waste of Israel Vibration, and you're tuned into the Sounds of the Caribbean with your selector. Selector Jerry. Blessing every time. See? Yeah, man. Are you ready?

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Hold on. Na na na na na. I'm a native of this land.

let's hope there's not another world war. Clint Eastwood, General Saint, with Can't Take Another World War from their album Too Bad DJ. And the Greensleeves record label teaming it up with Johnny Osborne and on the same rhythm track, Love is Universal. From Junjo Presents Wins the World Cup on the Greensleeves record label. In the background now, it's Scientist with the Dangerous Match 2, the dub of both those tracks. Also in there was the Kingston All-Stars featuring R.Z. Jackson with Boss Man Say from a 2017 release called Presenting the Kingston All-Stars from the Roots and Wire record label. Got word, I just heard about the passing of R.Z. Jackson while I was on vacation last week. It's definitely an icon on the reggae music scene up in Canada. Just one of the foundation artists up there. Emigrated from Jamaica, made Toronto his home, and just a beacon of light in the reggae scene up in Canada. Rest in peace, R.Z. Jackson. Al Campbell was in there with Gone Down the Drain. An obscure artist goes by the name of William Johnson was also in there. Gave you the track Live Up, a Channel 1 Showcase 12-inch. Israel Vibration with Mr. Consular Man with Wiss on the lead vocals on that one, taken from the album On the Rock on the Ross record label. And we started off with Burning Spear with This Experience from the album People of the World on the Slash record label. Going out to my man Sean, I'm wishing him a happy Earth Strong this weekend. Sure he'll be doing it in style. Yeah, Sean's been supporting Sounds of the Caribbean from way back in the Z88.9 days. I think I actually met Sean back in the day at a Stephen Marley concert through, of all things, MySpace. If you ever remember that, one of the initial social media platforms. Big up Sean, he's always supporting Sounds of the Caribbean across the web. Wishing him definitely a happy Earth Strong. Well, I was away on vacation, I guess. Absence makes the heart grow fonder. I just want to big up some new patrons of Sounds of the Caribbean. Sounds of the Caribbean. Mr. Adam Karwowski from A Dope Affair over in Audubon, New Jersey. Became a patron while I was away. Douglas Brandon II checked in. Also made a pledge to be a patron of Sounds of the Caribbean. And also want to big up Frank Menzel. Also became a patron to Sounds of the Caribbean. You can do the same visiting soundsofthecaribbean.com. Just click on the Become a Patron button and you'll support the thing. Such a great feeling. 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The bill was paid and we're up and running for another year, thanks to the patrons of Sounds of the Caribbean. It's community supported, independent reggae radio, after all.

0: love is universal. Got lost in that dub there for a minute. Hopefully you did the same. Let's go back to the year 1975 now. Eric Monte Morris. Check out this track. It's called Irie Feeling. Hopefully you've caught that Irie feeling from the reggae music.
1: Do it, ya! 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

0: Why, boy, why? 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
1: That's why you ask escape. Right now, them can't check me with no lightweight stuff. They got to come on with something real heavy and load it with dynamite.
2: 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Give praises, Jaman.
3: 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Do I want a vial?
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3: 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Do I specialize?
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Hi, this is Judge of the Mighty Diamond, and you are listening to Sounds of the Caribbean with Selector Jerry, Reggae Radio. Keep your dials locked. Mighty Diamond says so. Same.

have mercy on a good girl and help her. Ah, the Mighty Diamonds working it out with the Revolutionaries. What a classic. Have Mercy, pulling it from the Virgin Frontline, presents Reggae Disco Mixes, 24 killer extended mixes. Obviously on the Virgin record label. Before that was some deeper tracks. Ricky Grant with I Chose Far Eye from his album Poverty People on the Island in the Sun record label. Bunny Wailer with Rastaman, taken from his just legendary album Blackheart Man on the Island label. And a scratchy 7-inch featuring Big Joe. The year was 1973. He came out with Weed Specialist. Some are rum chemists, some are weed specialists. And we flipped it over. We gave it the Zion Train dub as well. It's a Stop Point record 7-inch. Eric Monte Mars started us off with Irie Feeling. Sure Shot 7-inch. Big up the man, Scott Olson, out there in Sonoma, California. Hasn't been feeling too well. He said he bought a Sounds of the Caribbean t-shirt and it cheered him right up. In fact, he wasn't feeling so well, he had to go to the doctor, wore his t-shirt in there, and he said he found some more Sounds of the Caribbean fans. I want to big up Scott. Also, I want to big up Ross Tony, a.k.a. Red Wind, over there in the UK. Another man that has let reggae music just light his way. Also, want to hail up Aiden Ryan, always checking in on Instagram, taking Sounds of the Caribbean out on the water. But we get into some new things now. Queen Ifrika released an album while I was away called Breath of Life. This track, I'm going to lay on you, it's called Excellent Jaw. And I'm sending this one out to anyone that needs it. Brand new Queen Ifrika. It's Sounds of the Cat.

Cruise, y'all. This is Johnny Gomez for the Cruise, y'all. And you are tuning in to the Sounds of the Caribbean with Select That Jerry on WPRB 103.3 FM, Princeton, New Jersey. 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

so much great reggae music coming from the 18th Parallel out of Switzerland and their Fruits record label. We started off the summer just blasting the track from Nightshade in the 18th Parallel called Don't Tell Me to Smile. Then they came with the dub, which you're hearing now, Horns of the Guiding Star Orchestra in the 18th Parallel, the Bonanza dub, Fruits record label. And before that, a brand new track from Johnny Go Figure, straight out of New York, with the 18th Parallel, with Love Life, riding the same rhythm as Lone Ark, a.k.a. Roberto Sanchez, with Morning Blessing. Yes, all on the Fruits record label. Modern day Roots music. Never let anyone tell you that they don't make Roots music any longer. Because the 18th Parallel will tell you something a little different. We started that set off with the great new album, Queen Ifrika and her Breath of Life album. Gave you just an amazing track called Excellent Ja. You can find it on the Na Rush record label. Got another slice of that album coming up in a little bit here on Sounds of the Caribbean. Yeah, working out reggae music from my personal little dub bunker here in southern New Jersey. It's a steamy, stormy, rainy Thursday evening. But I got reggae music seeing me through. And hopefully you do as well. Another album that came out while I was away was Tasha T's One World, Chapter 1. Brand new album project. She's going to come out with Chapter 2 in September. I'm going to give you this one. It's One World, Chapter 1. Brand new track called I Live. Tasha T. Straight out of Canada.

Greetings, Massive Wagwan. This is Azza Lineage, and you're listening to the sounds of the Caribbean with Selector Jerry. Yeah, you hear me? Reggae Radio.

times over my vacation last week. Pressure Bus Pipe and the Zion Eye Kings. All for a time. Track's called Rasta Children, the Rasta Children dub. You can find it on the Zion High production record label. Just always a quality production from the Zion Eye Kings. And then you bring in an artist like Pressure Bus Pipe and just let the magic happen. Rasta Children. Before that, it was Aza Lineage with Jesse Royal and Brandon Roots with No Vagabond from Aza Lineage's latest album, Rebel Daughter, on the VP record label. Natasha T with I Live from her album One World, Chapter 1, the Island Yard production record.

KB Carpentry is going to be turning 40 years old on September 1st. I know Kenny's been a long-time listener to Sounds of the Caribbean. His wife Julie checked in. She says, I was wondering if it was possible to wish him a happy 40th during your next show. He puts Sounds of the Caribbean on every Saturday morning as we're making breakfast with our 2 and 4-year-olds. Our kids love dancing to the music, and it really is such a special part of our weekends. A couple of his favorite artists are Protégé and Chronix. Well, Julie, for a longtime listener like you and Kenny and your kids, certainly want to give him a big old happy 40th Erstrong shout out. Just absolutely amazing. Thank you guys for tuning in, and again, wishing Kenny KB Carpentry a happy Erstrong. How about we bring in Chronix now, and that little email you sent kind of reminded me of this track on Chronix's latest album, Exile. It's called Family First. Going out to Kenny and Julie. Happy Erstrong.

called Boots Rock Reggae, Volume 1 on the Inevitable record label. Celebrating Earth Strongs this week, this one is a belated shout-out to Karina Brown out there in California. We missed her Earth Strong last week while I was on vacation, but definitely wanted to big her up. She's been a long-time listener. Sending this one out to Karina. I know she's friends with Marty Dredd over there in Hawaii. Brand new Josh Harris, Marty Dredd. Mystery lady. Big up, Karina.

presented here in a proper style. Straight out of Hawaii, In a Vision, featuring Yahdcore and Pana. Brand new track called Gut Feeling. It's on the brand new In a Vision EP called Made For

reggae. Gave you DJ GQ and Julian Marley with Keep the Fire Burning. Also, Paul Anthony working it out with DJ GQ with Rise with the Sun. Again, the album, Skank Rock Reggae. Brand new music was in there as well from Evidence Music. Gave you Cali P and Little Lion Sound doing Zion Road. Yeah, you gotta stay on the road. Elijah Prophet and Cali Boss gave you Grove. Elijah Prophet's brand new album called Lift Up on the Silver Diamond Production record label. Honorable, brand new album as well called Winner Circle, gave you Police and Thief. Josh Harris and Marty Dredd with Mystery Lady. From the brand new album Wonderful Life on the Big Feet record label, that's headed up by Josh Harris. Kaz Haley and Sun Dub giving you the Dolly Parton cover of Jolene. Then we went back a little bit. VC by His Deeds on the VP record label. That was a 7-inch Everton Blender Bingy Man of Come, going back to his Roots Man Credential album on the Heartbeat record label. Prince Malachi with Greater Things in Life. From the Caution Rhythm on the Stingray record label, just re-released. And we started off way back, and I mean way back, with Chronics and Family First. From the album Exile on the Forever Living Originals record label. Sounds of the Caribbean, where we tell you what we play. 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I think that's quite important, because if you don't know what you're listening to, or you can't learn about the new music, then we're all kind of lost. 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

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I want to big up those guys. Well, I promised you another track from Queen Ifrika's brand new album, Breath of Life. Check this one out. It's called My High Grade. 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

Greetings, this is The Scientist. You are listening to the sound of the Caribbean with Selected Jerry, WPRB from New Jersey. Selected Jerry, big up every time.

I'm just looking for Clint Eastwood. Giving you a fistful of dub right here on Sounds of the Caribbean. That was Vibronix. Yes, with the track Fistful of Dub from the UK Dub Story compilation on the Scoops record label. Of course, Scoops Records, headed up by Stevie Vibronix. Before the Vibronix, it was brand new dub music, Strictly Yard Sound, featuring Bryzion. Gave you the brand new track, Scaracha. The dub called Hot Chili Dub. It's on the Strictly Yard Music record label. Just released August 13th. Alex Lee Clark on trumpet. Brian Bryzion's Anchetta mixing the dub version on a rhythm built by the Loud City Music record label. Brand new dub music there. Stepper style. Before that, it was Mafia and Fluxy, featuring The Pharmacist, with a great dub take on Johnny Osborne's Truth and Rights. They call it Dub the Rights. From the album Introducing The Pharmacist on the Mafia and Fluxy label. Scientist working it out with Sly and Robbie and Michael Rose. Gave you Dub Morning, the Scientist dub from the great album The Dub Battle from the Dub Shot record label. I believe that was one of the last projects that Robbie Shakespeare worked on in person. Always bigging up the Scientist. Before that, it was King Tubby. Actually, I believe it was Scientist at the control desk for that one as well. Sata Dread Dub, taken from Dub Gone Crazy, the evolution of Dub at King Tubby's. Of course, that's Sata version from Wayne Jarrett. John Forbes was in there with War Zone from When Josh Shall Come, various artist album, Pressure Sounds. Perfect Itamani started us off with the High Grade Me Love and the High Grade Dub. Going back to his Sibisusu album and then Sibisusu in Dub, both on the Gitamani record label. Just a crazy playlist this week on Sounds of the Caribbean. Got a lot of musical thoughts gathered in my head and trying to just collect them all up. Again, spending vacation and spending time with family and friends on the beach just puts you in a special place away from the daily pressures of life. Just makes the music sound that much better. Let's go back in time now when the Gladiators were at Studio One. Their classic track, Roots Natty, along with Lone Ranger, called Natty Chowwa. So happy to be working out reggae music with you right here on Sounds of the Caribbean.

0: been reported that if we keep using water like we are now, by 2055 we could be short by 5 billion litres a day.
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14: EGM Moonlight. Turn it up. This is me, kid, to the melody. And then I wonder, oh, yeah, shine so bright. Why? Because your name, DJ Moonlight. Turn it up. This is me, kid, to the melody, representing for DJ Moonlight. And we say, wash all troubles away. I wouldn't need nothing else than to just read all one Psalms a day.

What a day. Oh, Father, thank you. Welcome your presence in the studio, Holy Spirit. Psalms 145. I will exalt thee, O Lord, O King. I will bless thy name forever and ever. Every day will I bless thee, and I will praise thy name forever and ever. Great is the Lord, and greatly to be praised, and his greatness is unsearchable. Hallelujah. Hallelujah. One generation shall praise thy works to another, and shall declare thy mighty acts. I will speak of the glorious honor of thy majesty and of thy wondrous works. O men shall speak of the might of thy terrible acts, and I will declare thy greatness. Our Father, we thank you. The Lord is gracious, full of compassion, slow to anger, and of great mercy. The Lord is good to all, and his tender mercies are over all his works. All thy works shall praise thee, O Lord, and the saints shall bless thee. Hallelujah.

want to say a pleasant good morning, good day, good afternoon, good evening, good night, wherever you are. Oh, I just want to say, how are you doing? This is the day that the Lord, has made. And Moonlight will rejoice despite everything that's going on around me. He's worthy. Yah, Yeshua Adonai, my Lord, my Savior. He is worthy. Worthy of all the praise. Why don't you call a friend, text a friend, tweet a friend, and let them know that you have it locked. Come on now, don't be selfish. Share. Let them know that you have it locked to praise without limit / sweet harmony. How are you guys doing?

servant of Jesus Christ, called to be an apostle separated unto the gospel of God, which he had promised afore by his prophets in the Holy Scriptures, concerning his Son Jesus Christ our Lord, which was made of the seed of David according to the flesh, and declared to be the Son of God with power, according to the Spirit of holiness, by the resurrection from the dead, by whom we have received grace and apostleship, for obedience to the faith among all nations for his name, among whom are ye also the called of Jesus Christ. To all that be in Rome, beloved of God, called to be saints, grace to you and peace from God our Father and the Lord Jesus Christ. First, I thank my God through Jesus Christ for you all, that your faith is spoken of throughout the whole world. For God is my witness, whom I serve with my Spirit in the gospel of his Son, that without ceasing I make mention of you always in my prayers, making request, if by any means now at length I might have a prosperous journey by the will of God to come unto you. For I long to see you, that I may impart unto you some spiritual gift, to the end ye may be established. That is, that I may be comforted together with you by the mutual faith both of you and me. Now I would not have you ignorant, brethren, that oftentimes I purposed to come unto you, but was let hitherto, that I might have some fruit among you also, even as among other Gentiles. I am debtor both to the Greeks and to the barbarians, both to the wise and to the unwise. So, as much as in me is, I am ready to preach the gospel to you that are at Rome also. For I am not ashamed of the gospel of Christ, for it is the power of God unto salvation to every one that believeth, to the Jew first and also to the Greek. For therein is the righteousness of God revealed from faith to faith. As it is written, the just shall live by faith. For the wrath of God is revealed from heaven against all ungodliness and unrighteousness of men who hold the truth in unrighteousness. Because that which may be known of God is manifest in them, for God hath showed it unto them. For the invisible things of him from the creation of the world are clearly seen, being understood by the things that are made, even his eternal power and Godhead, so that they are without excuse. Because that when they knew God, they glorified him not as God, neither were thankful, but became vain in their imaginations, and their foolish heart was darkened. Professing themselves to be wise, they became fools, and changed the glory of the uncorruptible God into an image made like to corruptible man, and to birds and four-footed beasts and creeping things. Wherefore God also gave them up to uncleanness through the lusts of their own hearts, to dishonor their own bodies between themselves, who changed the truth of God into a lie, and worshipped and served the creature more than the Creator, who is blessed forever. Amen. For this cause God gave them up unto vile affections. For even their women did change the natural use into that which is against nature. And likewise also the men, leaving the natural use of the woman, burned in their lust one toward another. Men with men working that which is unseemly, and receiving in themselves that recompense of their error which was meet. And even as they did not like to retain God in their knowledge, God gave them over to a reprobate mind, to do those things which are not convenient, being filled with all unrighteousness, fornication, wickedness, covetousness, maliciousness, full of envy, murder, debate, deceit, malignity, whisperers, backbiters, haters of God, despiteful, proud, boasters, inventors of evil things, disobedient to parents, without understanding, covenant breakers, without natural affection, implacable, unmerciful, who, knowing the judgment of God that they which commit such things are worthy of death, not only do the same, but have pleasure in them that do them.

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Jenny says, how are you? Want to say a pleasant good day going out to you. If it's the first time that you're hearing my voice, if you're on Facebook, want to say pleasant good day, good night, whatever the

He truly is my keeper, your keeper, even after, you know, when you lose a loved one, when you lose a loved one, and then you hear from people for a couple of weeks, maybe after the funeral.

I want to say to you, you're not alone. You may not see a physical person, but the word of God said that he will never leave you or forsake you. And just like how it's windy outside, you can't see the wind, but you can feel it. It's the same way. We may not be able to see the creator of the heaven and the earth, but when he says, I will never leave you or never forsake you, you can stand on that word. He's a comforter. I pray today that if you're grieving, that he will strengthen you. That he will comfort you. That he will

That was absolutely beautiful, creating me a clean heart. I think David, when he saw all the things that he did before God, he cried out to God in Psalms 51. He said, create in me a clean heart. And he said, in sin did my mother conceive me. So I pray that this is your prayer today.

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Technical difficulties. 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Want to say a pleasant good day going out to one and all. If it's the first time that you're hearing my voice, I want to say good day going out to you. How are you doing?

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Hey, hallelujah. Why don't you call a friend, text a friend, tweet a friend, and let them know you're listening to Minister Moonlight, DJ Moonlight. Praise without limits, or should I say slash the Sweet Harmony Show. God is an awesome God. If it's the first time that you're hearing my voice, then I want to say welcome, welcome, welcome.

My gosh, it's the first time in the 7 years that I've been in a studio that I've had so much problems. But you know, in everything I give God thanks. Yeah.

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Ah, what a day, what a day. There's nothing in this world.

If it's the first time that you hear my voice, I want to say welcome to Praise Without Limits / Sweet Harmony Show. Ah, God is an awesome God. My name is Minister Moonlight, DJ Moonlight. How are you guys? Want to say a pleasant good morning, good afternoon, good evening, good night. How are you doing? Are you all right? Why don't you call a friend, text a friend, tweet a friend? Ah, come on, don't be selfish now, share.

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I think she's 90 coming up. 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

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How are you guys doing? To the Douglas family, how are you guys doing? 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

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Please remember our young people. 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Pray for your

All glory and honor belongs to Yeshua HaMashiach. I want to say pleasant good day going out to one and all. Why don't you call a friend, text a friend, tweet a friend and let them know that you're listening to Minister Moonlight with Praise Without Limits / Sweet Harmony.

0: not noise, it is revelation. Because God does not answer panic. God answers identity. When you face a battle, you do not call God casually. You call him correctly. In Exodus, Moses asked, "Who shall I say sent me?" And God said, "I am," meaning, "I will be whatever the situation demands." So when sickness shows up in your body, you don't call him God in general, you call him Jehovah Rapha, the Lord who heals. Rapha means he doesn't just stop pain, he restores what was damaged. Call him Rapha when doctors have done all they can do. When the bills are screaming and resources are failing, you don't beg, you call him Jehovah Jireh, the Lord who provides. Jireh means provision already seen before the need arrived. When enemies rise, voices accuse, and warfare surrounds your name, you don't explain yourself. You call him Jehovah Nisi, the Lord your banner. Nisi means God fights under his own flag. The battle stops being about you. When fear grips your nights and anxiety stalks your thoughts, you call him Jehovah Shalom, the Lord your peace. Not the peace of silence, but peace in the middle of chaos. Shalom means nothing missing, nothing broken. When you are weary, burnt out, drained from pouring, you call him Jehovah Rohi, the Lord your shepherd. A shepherd leads, feeds, and restores the soul. He doesn't drive you. He guides you. When the battle is not flesh and blood, when darkness resists your progress, you call him Jehovah Sabaoth, the Lord of hosts. That name summons angelic armies. You are never fighting alone. When justice is delayed and wrongs must be answered, you call him Jehovah Tzidkenu, the Lord your righteousness. He vindicates, he defends, he clears your name. Call him El Hakavod, the God of glory. When shame tries to define you, this name restores honor. And when everything around you is shaking, you call him El Shaddai, the all-sufficient one, the God who is more than enough. Call him El Elyon, the Most High God. When powers feel higher than you, the one above all systems, thrones, and authorities, call him Abba, Father. When the battle is emotional, personal, or internal, this name brings intimacy and security. When you've lost control, call the one who never did. Call him Adonai, Lord, Master, Owner. Call him El Roy, the God who sees me. When you feel forgotten, overlooked, or unseen, this name locates you. Listen, every battle has a name, and every name of God carries power for that battle. Stop calling God generically. Call him intentionally. And when you call him by name, the God of that situation will arise. When you speak the name with understanding, you don't raise your voice, you raise authority.
1: Watch this.

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I'm not sure if you guys watch this program called Marriage at First Sight Australia. Is it Mel? They said passed away. I'm not sure if I've got my information right. She was struggling with cancer. Condolence to everyone that's lost a loved one.

0: This is Kim Aldebrand representing for DJ Moonlight. DJ Moonlight, run the track, yeah. Don't leave the studio until you play Kim Aldebrand's song.
1: Right. No say nothing. No say nothing, yeah? Play the tune.
2: Yeah, you're listening to DJ Moonlight, and may I tell you, sir, I yes or nah.

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Yes. Yeah, man, you're listening to DJ Moonlight. Ryan Marks said that.

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And you know, I forgot the name of my other cousin. Oh, that is so shameful.

or from Lighty, The Kingdom of God. If it's the first time that you hear my voice, my name is Minister Moonlight, DJ Moonlight. Hey, hey, how are you doing? Welcome, welcome. I want to say a pleasant good morning, good afternoon, good evening, good night to everyone that has it live.

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And I'm asking you that question because tomorrow's not promised to any of us. Oh, we don't know. We don't know. But the most important thing, if you have not accepted the Lord Jesus Christ as your Lord and Savior, then He is knocking at your heart door. And I'm saying to somebody today, will you let Him in?

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9: Good morning. This is your two-minute update from Genesis Radio Birmingham. The Prime Minister has announced changes to the early release scheme, confirming that those convicted of manslaughter will no longer be eligible for early release under the Sentencing Act. The move comes after widespread public concern and means the killers of PC Andrew Harper will remain behind bars. Coast Guard teams are continuing an overnight rescue operation in the Channel off Plymouth, where a vessel carrying five people got into difficulty. Several fishing boats joined the search and rescue effort through the night. A Christian music festival has been left devastated after a man died and at least six others were injured in an incident at the Big Church Festival. Police are investigating the circumstances surrounding the tragedy. Closer to home now, and there are signs the long-running Birmingham bin strike could be nearing its end. The dispute, which has dragged on for nearly 20 months, is still being kept under wraps by Birmingham City Council and Unite the Union. But sources suggest both sides are edging towards a deal. Dog owners in Wolverhampton are being warned they could face a £100 fine under new council rules designed to crack down on unregistered straying dogs. The City of Wolverhampton Council says it deals with up to 350 stray dogs every year, with fewer than 5% carrying ID tags. A Birmingham business has been landed with a hefty fine after fly tippers dumped a mattress, bed base, and a children's playhouse on land outside their premises in the city, leaving the firm to foot the bill, despite having no involvement in the dumping. And finally, three spots across the West Midlands and Shropshire have been ranked among the very best family walking routes anywhere in the country. Great news if you're looking for something to do this week. That's everything for now. Catch you next time on Genesis Radio Birmingham.
10: Good morning. Your Africa and Caribbean update starts now on Genesis Radio Birmingham. In Somalia, piracy is on the rise again, with two vessels seized within just 4 days last week. That brings the total number of ships attacked since January to at least 13, with analysts linking the surge to the wider instability flowing from the US-Iran conflict. Tributes are being paid to King Oyo of Uganda's Toro Kingdom, who has died at the age of 34. He was just 3 years old when he ascended to the throne, making him the world's youngest reigning traditional monarch at the time of his coronation. In Sudan, authorities have lifted a two-year curfew in the capital, Khartoum. The military retook the city around 18 months ago, though fighting continues in other parts of the country. Turning to the Caribbean, Jamaica is mourning the loss of footballing legend Keith Latimore, who has died at the age of 75. Known affectionately as Danny, he was celebrated for his skill as a striker and his long throws, and later moved into coaching, leaving a lasting legacy on the sport. Also from Jamaica, a man from Manchester Parish has been charged with conspiracy to murder after police intercepted a voice message sent via WhatsApp in which he allegedly plotted to rob and kill another man. Officers say they were able to gather evidence and prevent the attack from taking place. In Barbados, former workers at Berger Paints are set to receive all outstanding payments by the 11th of September, following a resolution reached at the country's Labour Department. And in St. Lucia, a grassroots movement called Voices Beyond Violence has been launched by three young women following the killing of 24-year-old Joyce and Omer earlier this year, aiming to channel public grief into lasting change. That covers it for now. We'll catch you next time on Genesis Radio Birmingham.
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8: 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In this week's news, Meta, the parent company for Facebook and Instagram, has agreed to pay $17 billion, which is around 4 months' profits, for collecting data of children without the parents' consent.
12: Limits on notifications during school hours and overnight, an end to displaying the number of likes on a teen's post. Real protections for children and teens across the country that will be implemented over the coming months.
8: UNESCO has marked the 23rd of August as the International Day of Remembrance of the Slave Trade. Many say this is a good step forward but requires more.
13: It's important to look at it this way first before we start talking about monetary reparations, because there's no amount of money you can put on it. But what is most important is, first of all, apologizing. You understand? Not only apologizing, recognizing and then lifting particularly those Africans in diaspora whose descendants have played a great role in the development of the economies of Europe and America.
8: Black achiever Rajvir Shergill became the first Jamaican student to win a medal at the World Schools Team Chess Championship. He was part of a four-membered youth team. The country with the highest minimum wage is Switzerland, with a minimum wage of $3,804 per month. Dominica is $1,000 per month. Trinidad is $909 per month. Nigeria is $245 per month. And Ghana's minimum wage is $100 per month. The 2026 Miss USA was won by a black woman from Virginia called Justice Kelly. Justice also made history by being the first mother, first married woman, and first winner over the age of 30.
14: And our diamond anniversary crown goes to Virginia! Justice Kelly!
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1: Good morning, having a look at the weather for today. Sunday, the 30th of August, 2026. A mixture of sunshine and thunderstorms today. High of 21 degrees Celsius, 70 degrees Fahrenheit.
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1: As always, at the travel desk, seeing how things are on the roads this morning, it's our Sophie.
4: Thanks, George. Good morning. Here's what's moving on the roads around Birmingham. The motorways are moving freely this morning, though keep in mind roadworks are active on the M6 between junctions 4 and 5, and on the M42 southbound, where a lane is closed between junction 7A and junction 9. So allow a little extra time there. In Birmingham city centre, expect disruption around Digbeth and the B4131 corridor, where multiple road closures and roadworks are causing significant rerouting between Bordesley Street, New Canal Street and Lawley Middleway. The A456 is also closed in both directions near Bishopsgate Street. Further out, the A38 has several closed sections around Chester Road, and the A452 near Kenilworth Road has closures in both directions. Plan ahead, use alternative routes where you can, and check before you travel. Right, that's the travel picture for now. 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

Go placidly amid the noise and haste, and remember what peace there may be in silence. As far as possible without surrender, be on good terms with all persons. Speak your truth quietly and clearly, and listen to others, even the dull and ignorant. They too have their story. Avoid loud and aggressive persons. They are vexations to the spirit. If you compare yourself with others, you may become vain and bitter, for always there will be greater and lesser persons than you.

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Keep interested in your own career. However humble, it is a real possession in the changing fortunes of time. Exercise caution in your business affairs, for the world is full of trickery. But let this not blind you to what virtue there is. Many persons strive for high ideals, and everywhere life is full of heroism. Be yourself. Especially do not feign affection. Neither be cynical about love. 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Take kindly the counsel of the years, gracefully surrendering the things of youth. Nurture strength of spirit to shield you in sudden misfortune. But do not distress yourself with imaginings. 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Beyond a wholesome discipline, be gentle.

Therefore, be at peace with God, whatever you conceive him to be, and whatever your labors and aspirations in the noisy confusion of life, keep peace with your soul. With all its sham, drudgery, and broken dreams, it is still a beautiful world. 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
2: So Gladys, what happened? Me did and test 1 o'clock sound system when my grandson did come bring, give me, you know, me did one, use it, watch the news later night time. 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Well, me did find one radio station, Genesis! A good name that, you know, me think so too. What do you say? Well, me just set it and leave it.

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1: 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Remember me tell you, Lloyd Brown giving full endorsement all the way. 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

Devon, Pete, and of course we can't forget Anthony as well. Pleasant day going out to you, Mama Steffi. She's out there facing the sunshine already. And my thanks going out to Minister Moonlight for giving us some praise without limits.

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Right, if you want to get in touch with me, you can, couple of ways. 0121 251 2581. 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

Now, I dare say you're going to hear more from her in the days to come. 8 minutes before the hour, 10 o'clock. We've nearly completed an hour already. Where you been? Mama Steffa's here. Where there's sunshine, there's Mama Steffa. In the garden. And right now, here in Birmingham, we got sunshine. But Mama Steffa is the First Lady of Bromley. Oh, you got sunshine there.

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0: 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It's what you do with it. It's also true. Where's Rock and Busy Signal? Just after 10 o'clock.
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7: Good morning. This is your two-minute update from Genesis Radio Birmingham. The Prime Minister has announced changes to the early release scheme, confirming that those convicted of manslaughter will no longer be eligible for early release under the Sentencing Act. The move comes after widespread public concern and means the killers of PC Andrew Harper will remain behind bars. Coast Guard teams are continuing an overnight rescue operation in the Channel off Plymouth, where a vessel carrying five people got into difficulty. Several fishing boats joined the search and rescue effort through the night. A Christian music festival has been left devastated after a man died, and at least six others were injured in an incident at the Big Church Festival. Police are investigating the circumstances surrounding the tragedy. Closer to home now, and there are signs the long-running Birmingham bin strike could be nearing its end. The dispute, which has dragged on for nearly 20 months, is still being kept under wraps by Birmingham City Council and Unite the Union, but sources suggest both sides are edging towards a deal. Dog owners in Wolverhampton are being warned they could face a £100 fine under new council rules designed to crack down on unregistered straying dogs. The City of Wolverhampton Council says it deals with up to 350 stray dogs every year, with fewer than 5% carrying ID tags. A Birmingham business has been landed with a hefty fine after fly tippers dumped a mattress, bed base, and a children's playhouse on land outside their premises in the city, leaving the firm to foot the bill, despite having no involvement in the dumping. And finally, three spots across the West Midlands and Shropshire have been ranked among the very best family walking routes anywhere in the country. Great news if you're looking for something to do this week. That's everything for now. Catch you next time on Genesis Radio Birmingham.
8: Good morning. Your Africa and Caribbean update starts now on Genesis Radio Birmingham. In Somalia, piracy is on the rise again, with two vessels seized within just 4 days last week. That brings the total number of ships attacked since January to at least 13, with analysts linking the surge to the wider instability flowing from the US-Iran conflict. Tributes are being paid to King Oyo of Uganda's Toro Kingdom, who has died at the age of 34. He was just 3 years old when he ascended to the throne, making him the world's youngest reigning traditional monarch at the time of his coronation. In Sudan, authorities have lifted a two-year curfew in the capital, Khartoum. The military retook the city around 18 months ago, though fighting continues in other parts of the country. Turning to the Caribbean, Jamaica is mourning the loss of footballing legend Keith Latimore, who has died at the age of 75. Known affectionately as Danny, he was celebrated for his skill as a striker and his long throws, and later moved into coaching, leaving a lasting legacy on the sport. Also from Jamaica, a man from Manchester Parish has been charged with conspiracy to murder after police intercepted a voice message sent via WhatsApp in which he allegedly plotted to rob and kill another man. Officers say they were able to gather evidence and prevent the attack from taking place. In Barbados, former workers at Berger Paints are set to receive all outstanding payments by the 11th of September, following a resolution reached at the country's Labour Department. And in St. Lucia, a grassroots movement called Voices Beyond Violence has been launched by three young women following the killing of 24-year-old Joyce and Omer earlier this year, aiming to channel public grief into lasting change. That covers it for now. We'll catch you next time on Genesis Radio Birmingham.
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6: 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In this week's news, Meta, the parent company for Facebook and Instagram, has agreed to pay $17 billion, which is around 4 months' profits, for collecting data of children without the parents' consent.
11: Limits on notifications during school hours and overnight. An end to displaying the number of likes on a teen's post. Real protections for children and teens across the country that will be implemented over the coming months.
6: UNESCO has marked the 23rd of August as the International Day of Remembrance of the Slave Trade. Many say this is a good step forward but requires more.
12: It's important to look at it this way first before we start talking about monetary reparations, because there's no amount of money you can put on it. But what is most important is, first of all, apologizing. You understand? Not only apologizing, recognizing and then lifting particularly those Africans in diaspora whose descendants have played a great role in the development of the economies of Europe and America.
6: Black achiever Rajvir Shergill became the first Jamaican student to win a medal at the World Schools Team Chess Championship. He was part of a four-membered youth team. The country with the highest minimum wage is Switzerland, with a minimum wage of $3,804 per month. Dominica is $1,000 per month. Trinidad is $909 per month. Nigeria is $245 per month. And Ghana's minimum wage is $100 per month. The 2026 Miss USA was won by a black woman from Virginia called Justice Kelly. Justice also made history by being the first mother, first married woman, and first winner over the age of 30.
13: And our diamond anniversary crown goes to Virginia! Justice Kelly!
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1: Having a look at the weather for today. Sunday the 30th of August 2026. A mixture of sunshine and thunderstorms today, with a high of 21 degrees Celsius, 70 degrees Fahrenheit.
3: Traffic updates.
1: And updating our traffic, keeping an eye on the roads, for us is Sophie.
4: Thanks, George. Good morning. Here's what's moving on the roads around Birmingham. The motorways are moving freely this morning, though keep in mind roadworks are active on the M6 between junctions 4 and 5. And on the M42 southbound, where a lane is closed between junction 7A and junction 9. So allow a little extra time there. In Birmingham city centre, expect disruption around Digbeth and the B4131 corridor, where multiple road closures and roadworks are causing significant rerouting between Bordesley Street, New Canal Street and Lawley Middleway. The A456 is also closed in both directions near Bishopsgate Street. Further out, the A38 has several closed sections around Chester Road, and the A452 near Kenilworth Road has closures in both directions. Plan ahead, use alternative routes where you can, and check before you travel. Right, that's the travel picture for now. 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
0: 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This is George on a wake-up call across Genesis Radio Birmingham, LWR Radio, and English Pound Radio in

such a lucky guy. You should be proud to have a woman like you. Listen, I've got something I want to tell you.

We had a medium-sized family, you know, and we weren't rich. But my mother, she tried to bring us up the best she could. Guilty. Didn't commit no crime or nothing. Guilty.

10:30, half an hour before 11, Carl Sinclair, Guilty of Loving You, and we got some admissions of

the costumes for the last week or so, because he had a procedure. 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I trust they all had a good night last night. There's Sarah, Paul, Eli, better known as Ellie, Jack, Nathan, Courtney, Deb, Pete. All that was missing was the dog and the chicken. Oh, there you are. We've had some lessons this morning. Lessons in love. Yeah. It's Chris Aurelis. Got more lessons in love. 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

steadily. To listen to him, it's like a remedy. He's got the biggest tunes right now. Christopher Ellis, this is GenesisRadioBirmingham.com. Yes.

is sharing those lessons that he's learned. Lessons of love. And the biggest lesson is, you don't have to do anything to impress somebody. You know, they'll love you for who you are.

Tyrone Taylor, one of the best. Come to me, can. Saturday and Sunday morning, come to me for the wake up call. And I'm here as an extra treat for you for the bank holiday tomorrow morning. Here between 10 and 9 and 12. That's it. 9 and 12 tomorrow. Bank holiday wake up call.

0: 13 minutes before 11 o'clock. Some of you making your way to London for the Notting Hill Carnival today and tomorrow. Some of you making your way to Leeds for their carnival.
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0: 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But wherever you're going, have a nice day.

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This is brand new from New Shoots, called Cool and Easy. 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
1: Looking at the weather for today, Sunday the 30th of August 2026. Mixes sunshine and thunder today. High of 21 degrees Celsius. That's 70 degrees Fahrenheit.
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over there in Lee Village. Right, so this weekend is Carnival weekend. That's when people make that big exodus down to London. Today's Family Day. Tomorrow, well, that's the real deal, isn't it? And don't forget, our very own Mikey Don is down there with Rough But Sweet Sound System. So, should you get in the carnival mood? Yeah, why not?

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We got it going on 24 hours a day. 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

me did and test one little sound system when my grandson did come bring, give me, you know, me did one use it, watch news later night time. So it did sound good. Well, me did find one radio station, Genesis. A good name that, you know. Me think so too. What you say? Well, me just

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0: I am. 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Yeah, man, we're the champions of energy, yeah? Champion energy, you know?
1: When I say Jama, you say champion. Jama!
0: Champion!
2: Champion!
1: Jama!
0: Champion! Jama! Champion!
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0: After 12, we get an insight into Lloyd George Blake. Amazing, simply amazing. You listen to his story after 12.

0: Anthony Johnson and Randy Valentine's Behold.
1: Oh no, oh no.
0: Don't forget I'm here with you again tomorrow morning.
1: Oh no, oh no, no, no.
0: Oh yes, oh yes, oh yes. Bank holiday wake up call.
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4: 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Pain, shock, and confusion. Judge.
0: The great Shaka Demus along with Aisha Bell.

Goodbye, Nelly. Some people got a wire show in their love, ain't they? A funny way.

0: And I'll catch you tomorrow morning for a bank holiday special.
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0: 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And it's Mikey Dunn.

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5: My name's Adrian Goldberg and welcome to our final on-record conversation for the B2022 Festival. You might think that we have saved the best for last. Our guest was born in Jamaica, as we'll hear, grew up with some of the greats of rock steady and reggae. Came to Birmingham as a young man, though not as young as you might think. He became the first black owner of a prominent events venue in the city and later campaigned actively for better representation for black music on the BBC. On a personal note, he has fathered 12 children, grandfather to 37, great-grandfather to 53, and great-great-grandfather to 4. It's a wonder he's got the energy to be with us. Lloyd Blake! Where did it all start for you, Lloyd, and when?
6: those children and grandchildren is because I had my children when I was young, and so my children had theirs young as well and so forth. But I was born in Kingston, Jamaica. My father was from a parish called St. Elizabeth, the first parish in Jamaica to have gotten electricity, believe it or not. My mother came from St. Catherine, and my father and mother both were in the fishing industry. He was a fisherman. She sold fish in the market. They met, came to Kingston. 7 of us were born in Kingston. My mother had a daughter before she met my father, and she was born in St. Catherine. So, as we know, St. Catherine was the first capital of Jamaica. Kingston is the second capital. So I grew up in West Kingston with all my brothers and sisters, who unfortunately, as I sit here, have all passed away. I had to bury all of them. Natural causes, but here I am. I was twin, and there were 2 other brothers who were also twins. So you're lucky to have just got me alone. Otherwise, it would have been double trouble.
5: And you were born in 1941?
6: 1941.
5: What was Jamaica in the 40s and the 50s like?
6: Jamaica suffered like any other country in the Caribbean and any third world country from the throes, the backbiting and the backstabbing of what came out of the wars. Things were bad. People struggled. Families struggled to send their children to school, struggled to make a living. But people were ambitious. Give them an opportunity and they'll make the best of it. But things were tough in the early days.
5: Yeah, and when you were a young lad growing up then, what were your hopes and dreams and aspirations?
6: When I was about 13, 14, I got involved in a youth club. Anybody here who has been to Jamaica or who is from Jamaica, hopefully will know the Coronation Market at Darling Street and Spanish Stone Road. The Tivoli Garden that we hear about, infamous or famous Tivoli Garden, was opposite the Coronation Market. My school, Ebenezer Primary School, was right opposite the Coronation Market. So I grew up there, and age 13, I joined a youth club in that same school. And we had a group of us who used to compete against each other every day to see who could read better, who understood grammar better than the other. And that helped, because we all competed against each other. And so education became an important factor in our lives. I joined the youth club, and at 17, I started observing people who were coming to the youth club, what they were doing. And at 17, I got involved in a group who boasted about reading a book per day. So I was reading economics, sociology, politics, sexology. And I taught politics, economics, business. And by reading so much, I looked across the waters to America. And I developed an ethos called EMAS or EMAS or MASE. That is E-M-A-S or E-M-A-S-E. E for education, M for motivation, or music, A for athletics, S for sport, E at the end for employment. Then you turn it around, Marseille, music, athletics, sports, education, employment. And from that early age, I developed that in my mind to say education first. And through education, the rest will come. And if you haven't got the opportunity to gain good education, then like they did in America, you get ahead through music, athletics, sports. America developed the university scholarships where they took rude boys, bad boys, boys who didn't get on properly out there, and gave them scholarships. And you look, even now, music, athletics, sports, and when you earn through those factors, you then buy education. And I follow that and quickly saying, one of my sons, Noel Blake, who used to play football for Birmingham and Villa down here, and ended up managing England under 19. He wasn't brilliant early. He was in woodwork and all that. But through his football, when he finished with football, he went to Manchester University and gained a degree in education because of what I developed from Jamaica there.
5: Did that give you as much pride as his football career?
6: It did, because to have my son being the manager for England under 19 from 2009 to 2014, the first black director of a football academy at Stoke, gave me great pride.
5: Take me back to Jamaica, though, because I mentioned in my introduction that you grew up with some of the greats of rock steady and reggae. Who were you at school with?
6: I'm glad you asked that question. Bernie Dixon knows this, and one and two others here might know. In Jamaica, we had what we call first class, second class, third class, sixth class was the highest. You've got forms of what you call it here. And at sixth class, before you leave school, I sat in a row of seats with a young man called Robert Nesta Marley. You were not to know that he was going to be what he became, or I was going to be what I became. Miss Doran was our teacher, and I watched him. Whilst he wasn't brilliant academically, you could tell that he was good lyrically with what he said, how he spoke. And as it turned out, my youth club, my school clothes became a youth club called Operation Friendship. I wear a ring that 400 young people gave me, put their little pennies and gave me, including Bob. And in the youth club, Bob started to come to my youth club in the evenings. It's on Google, I've got it at home, where he said he started at Operation Friendship, where an old man used to bring a guitar. It wasn't me. I used to get an old man to bring a guitar to help. I was a youth leader. And he said he learned to hit pans and boxes there, and that's where it started, his own words, before he went to Trenchtown. And I move forward quickly. A few years ago, I went to Miami, and I nipped over to see my mother. When I went over there, I had learned about Miss Marley, who was looking after my mother, making sure she had her food and her soup and her rum, and I was sending the money to pay. And when I went over there, they went across the street and brought Miss Marley in. It was Bob's sister, Dorothy Marley. I've got pictures at home with us. She's sitting in the middle, my mother and me, taking a lovely picture. So, you know, and along the way, I interviewed Ziggy Marley for the Hummingbird, and Ziggy, Rita Marley, and I had a good shot, and the rest of it, and so forth, and so forth.
5: So Bob Marley, who knows, might not have been Bob Marley without the start at your youth club.
6: And James Chambers, a.k.a. Jimmy Cliff, and Delroy Wilson, who for the first time when he came out to sing in the public, he sung at my youth club. My youth club had won a cricket championship, and we wanted someone to sing for us. And Cox and Dad, we know of Studio One, Cox and Dad brought him. So the first time Delroy Wilson sang in public, he sang at my youth club. Alton Ellis used to come to my yard where his girlfriend lived and so forth. Ken Booth's sister, Shirley Booth, was at my youth club. The great Roland Alfonso, who played tenor saxophone for the Scatterlights, was one of my daughter's godfather. So I grew up with music in me. And we'll come to the Hummingbird quickly. I looked across the waters in my research. I said earlier, I was reading. And I believe in a form of racism. I developed that in my philosophical reading, philosophy and sociology and economics. I accept that racism is something that will never go away from the world. So I'm not afraid of racism. But I believe in a form of racism called first racism. If each of us look after our race first, then equality comes, because we're looking after our own race. And then if I have something that you need, we can barter. So I believe in race first. And believing in race first caused me to say, what's my culture? At 17, 18, 19, when I sat there in the theater watching Leon Warwick at age 17, what's my culture? Music, food, the way we dress, the way we talk. But music, because of the Elton Ellis and the Delroy Wilson and the Roland Alfonso and Jimmy Cliff and all those around me, caused me to look across the waters, to look at Harlem.
5: To Harlem in New York.
6: The Apollo Theater. In every country, it seems there is an Apollo Theater. But the Apollo in Harlem was, still is, the theater for black people. And when I saw that, I thought, when I grow up watching this promoter promoting these artists in Jamaica, I need a venue to promote, preserve, develop black music from I was 17 years of age.
5: Now, eventually you came to Birmingham and you founded the Hummingbird, and we'll talk about that, but don't jump too far ahead, Lloyd. I want to know a little bit more about the leaving of Jamaica. How did you end up in Birmingham?
6: My girlfriend's mother came to England. I mentioned the children I had earlier. Excuse me, my first child was born when I was 14 years of age. When you're young in Africa and the Caribbean, and you're in your corner, you're teased by your friends if by 16, 17, you have made a girl pregnant. And on the corner, things happen. You know nothing about, you're ignorant, you're young. And you're experimenting, you're exploring. I was 14 when that child was born. The mother was 16. And 2 years after, another one born, and 2 years after. And then you part company, you part, and you start saying, I'm a young king. And when I was 19, I had 5 children with 3 mothers. Nothing to boast about, I'm just stating the facts. I ended up having my 12 children with 6 mothers. I was married twice, didn't work out. But I came to England because second child's mother, her mother came to England, and we had an argument, and she said, we finished, good. I said, stay in England, goodbye. But before she came, we got married. I was age 24, just in case the immigration rules say you can't come unless you're married. So we got married, I was age 24. But you notice my stick, I was born with an ailment called muscular dystrophy. It's a form of muscular dystrophy where that is very thin, and that is thin.
5: So your left arm and your right leg?
6: Both legs. My mother and her father had it. So boys, girls. 2 of my daughters walk worse than me. So I thought, I'm not going to cold England. I was then a youth worker in this Operation Friendship. I went one weekend to a conference, and I spoke on philosophy and economics at that young age. And Social Development Commission kept the weekend conference. And after the weekend, I learned through the grapevine that they thought I did well, and they would give me a scholarship to come to Peru, go to Peru for 6 months, England 6 months, to develop my youth work. I heard nothing about it for months, but one day, the director of the Social Development Commission saw me and said, did you enjoy your trips? I said, I didn't go anywhere. And she said, oh my God. She realized that my boss, who was a pastor, had taken it because he had said, Lloyd is all right, he's a bit young, let me go and come back and pass the knowledge down.
5: So you've been cheated out of this big prize.
6: By a pastor. And from then on, I stopped going to church. I don't believe in God anymore. Some of my friends might not like me to say that. I believe in creation, sun, moon, what nature does, the butterfly from the caterpillar, but I don't believe in a creator.
5: But the pastor was important, wasn't he, Lloyd?
6: But he was important in this way. By doing that to me, I then said to him, I'm not going to say I hate you, but I can't stand in the same room as you. And he said, okay, I'll lend you some money to go and join your wife. So he paid for me to go on a banana boat called the Master Tana, a real banana boat. And I came here to join my wife in Birmingham.
5: Whereabouts?
6: Sparkbrook.
5: You were youngish.
6: 27 years.
5: 27, older though, perhaps, than some people coming to arrive from Jamaica. What kind of reception did you get as a black man arriving in 1968?
6: I arrived at Southampton with £12 in my pocket. My wife didn't come to meet me. A young man called Pallian used to play sound system from West Brom. He came and he was taking people up and he saw me. He said, young man, I've been watching you. Nobody has come for you. I said, my wife isn't here. And he said, your wife, you sure? Anyway, he took me to Birmingham. And luckily, my youth club, a young lady was there who came a few months before I came up. And I gave him the address and he took me there and then we found my wife 3 days after with a 14-month-old child. Anyway, different story. So
5: was she thrilled to see you?
6: I came, and that was the situation I came in. But I wanted to go home immediately. I didn't want to stay in England. I hated it. I cried a few days. I had no choice but to stay. And in terms of racism, my encounter early then was about 2 weeks while I was living in Main Street, Sparkbrook. I was going around the corner to a shop to get some biscuits or something. A car pulled up, about 5-6 white young men in it, stopped and asked me for a direction. And as I am a well-trained, well-mannered young man from West Kingston who learned yes, please and thank you, and to help a stranger, I leant forward and to say, if you turn right, go left. And I felt, wow, in my head. And they drove off laughing. I give thanks that it was not an iron pipe. Otherwise, I would have been dead within weeks of coming to England. It was like wood or something. And so,
5: 1968 was the year of the Rivers of Blood speech by Enoch Powell, given just down the road at a hotel in the centre of Birmingham.
6: Mm-hmm.
5: How did it feel in the weeks after that, especially given that experience?
6: I hated white people up to a point. But because of my learning in Jamaica, I used to go up north every 2 weeks, north meaning uptown, and to talk for the underprivileged young people of West Kingston. I think I was a good speaker, they say. And I read and I learned. And so I was in society in terms of interacting. So I didn't hate white generally, but I hated that element of white people, the racists who hate me because I'm black. Who, if they were educated enough, would understand that my race is superior historically to the white race according to science, because life could only have started in a warm country around the equator in Africa. And a white man is a black man that got white by leaving the warmth, going out, losing the way, can't come back, eventually got lost. And your skin change with nature and so forth. So if all human beings are one and nothing exists without something having started, and if life, as the scientists say, with all the fossils they've found, started with a black person who came out of a chimpanzee, then we are all human beings of equality. So I don't hate all whites. I hate those who attack me without reason.
5: So you settled eventually in Sparkhill.
6: Mm-hmm.
5: Now, that was in 1968. Now, those of us who grew up in Birmingham in the 80s and 90s will remember with real love and affection your events venue called The Hummingbird, which had just an incredible array of bands on and all sorts of stuff as well. How did you move from Sparkbrook to opening The Hummingbird, which you'd had this vision of back in Jamaica of creating an Apollo somewhere else?
6: I came with that concept of when I could, I needed a venue. That venue couldn't be just for me. It had to be a venue for the whole community. I learned business ethos early. In Jamaica, night school, when I came here, I did some studies at Winterburn School of Continued Education at Birmingham University and BCU and got some management studies and economics and blah, blah, blah. I realized that I needed a team around me who understood that we were not doing this for ourselves. We were doing it to leave a legacy for as long as life lasts, like the Apollo. So when I came with youth work behind me, within 2 weeks, there was a place called Mount Pleasant Center in Balsalete. I joined as a volunteer youth worker, and within 2-3 months, I became the deputy head of center. All this time, within the back of my mind, we need a venue for music when I could. So I started promoting sound systems, like I did in Jamaica, sometimes promoted some dances. I was the first person to bring Gregory Isaacs to Birmingham. A chap called Louis Fifield played a sound system called Studio City. He and I promoted Gregory 1977 in the Grand Hotel because there were no venues available. There's Bernie sitting there who used to get the top rank venue and Mayfair and all that on Boxing Days and Easter Mondays because they were closed on those days. But blacks showed them that black people goes out on those days, so hey, rent it to us. So whilst promoting sound systems with in the back of my head a venue, I left Mount Pleasant Center after 3-4 years and I went up to West Indian Federation Association opposite the prison where historically Sugar Mine had played on the stage and, believe it or not, Jimmy Cliff. That little venue, 212 Winston Green Road, Gregory Isaac, Jimmy Cliff played there and Sugar Mine before they became big. So whilst at 212 Winston Green Road and promoting, I was promoting more artists and so forth and so forth. I went to Digbeth Civic Hall one Monday night, ordinary Monday night, to promote a group called Culture because I had studied the white man the way he promotes. White rock promoters promote any day of the week. Blacks, because we are not plentiful with money, can't go to a concert every week. A woman needs time to do her hair, to buy her dress, her nail, her shoes. So you do a concert once every month. Valentine is a must and Easter Monday and all that. So in between, where does the white go? They go to any concert because the student world is the world that goes to rock concerts. So in studying that, I thought, right, after keeping this dance on a Monday night in Digbeth, I went to London and make friends with a young lady called Louisa Mark, friends in the sense that I wanted to promote her and I started to promote her. I sat down at the community center one day with my head hurting. I've got an artist in mind. Where can we promote this artist? And a friend of mine, young lad called Huey McIntosh, said he learned through the grapevine that Top Rank, as the whole Hummingbird, now called Forum, became Academy and Ballroom, Top Rank had it locked up for about 18 months. But no sign out there said to let. But he knew somebody in the white world who pinched him to say, Top Rank will let it, you know. By which time, one of the 12 organizations that I was involved with, because I work across about a dozen African Caribbean organizations, work near the city council and activists try to get better things for employment and people and da da da da da da. I got the number and I rang London and got the secretary of the manager for the properties of Top Rank. I put on my best English voice and I explained to him the purpose of wanting to get Top Rank, to lease it if I could. And he listened. One of the white persons who was fair, he listened. And he said, isn't this too big for you? And I said, no. Because it won't be just a black venue. It will be a central venue for blacks. But it won't be just a black venue. I would go into rock and pop and the rest of it. And he said to me, where would you get the money from? At that time, there was the old West Midlands County Council. In my community economic development work, I got near many councillors. And I asked a question from a certain council in the city council, and they said, we haven't got the money at the moment. And then I went to the county council, economic development chair, and I put an argument to him, and he said, if you can get this together on paper, we'll support you halfway. To cut a long story short, they paid £6,000 for a development group in Aston University called Small Business Development Center. And they and I sat down and wrote a business plan, questioned the community, would you like a venue, yes, how would you like it? How often would you pay, what money would you pay to see artists, what kind of artists that? It came back positive. And so I put together a team under an heading called not-for-profit. That wasn't just my business at the time. A not-for-profit organization called We for Entertainment Limited. Seven directors. I looked and selected people in the community who meant well, who had skills. Some were in the city council, some were doing their own business, some were on the radio and the rest of it. And so we put together a team, and the city council said, okay, how much you want? We're looking for £300,000, I told them. And they said, we haven't got that much money. How much can you find in the community? We found about £10,000, put it on the table. And then I learned by looking at the white world that the venues out there that were promoting rock concerts had one thing that was important to them, the brewery. To sell the beer, the brewery lend you money. And so I approached 2, 3, 4 breweries. One came and said, okay, we will lend you most of the money to refurbish and do whatever we need of hold on the lease and so forth. And the lease, eventually we got it. We paid something like only £20,000 they took from us, because I learned that there was somebody at top rank, a white person, who wanted to help the black community as much as they could. Now, Hummingbird opened in 83, but we were talking to them from 81, and you remember it was at the time of riots and all sort of argument. So there was a little hedge to us. We said we would like the freehold, and they said no, you can't have the freehold, because they had gotten 99 years from the city council. They couldn't pass it on to you. They want to keep at least one day for them to have ownership. We got 85 years lease. I am proud to say that I sat down myself, negotiated, took books, learned, put it to my committee. Some didn't have the experience that I had, one and two from the city council, who sent someone down to help us now and again new. And I obtained an 85-year lease of the Hummingbird. It wasn't called Hummingbird then. And so we decided to go community and to tell the community what we were doing. We opened 6th of August 1983 with a band called Heat Wave. We closed in 10 months. Oh, some of the members of my board of directors at the Hummingbird got a letter at 212 Windsor Green. We were kept the registered office. Shreps was suing us for £4,000. All we had to do was to make an offer to pay them so much a month. They got the letter and they hid it from me at the Hummingbird. The young lady who was secretary said afterward, when it was found out, that they had said I was earning an income by way of a salary. They were not. And we had a bit of a problem at the Hummingbird, I'll tell you quickly. And if the Hummingbird closed, their houses would be in trouble, nothing like that, because those who understand business know that if you've got a company limited by a guarantee, then if anything went wrong, you only pay a pound each, unless, as it changed later on, any of the directors did something naughty, then there would be a responsibility. Nothing like that. So my own colleagues closed it, but we fought and got it back in 87 until 1993, when two black idiots fired gun outside, and my licensee was a white chap. There was a black licensee, another black licensee due to history. For different reasons, they couldn't continue. This white licensee turned up the next day at the police station, who didn't grant the license, the court did, and said, I'm no longer the licensee. That is how the Hummingbird got closed. So anybody with ignorance, talk about bad management, mismanagement, I can understand that, but they haven't got the knowledge. That is how the Hummingbird closed eventually.
0: But it was a great Birmingham institution. What are you most proud of having promoted or done with the Hummingbird?
6: The opportunity given to artists, the employment given to people, the amount of events that were held there, not just by us, but by outside promoters. So an events venue, you have a rock show tonight, a rock show tomorrow, a reggae show weekend, a banger show next week, and so on. I had watched how whites promote. White promoters promote concerts. 7 o'clock, doors open. 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The main act goes on stage 10 o'clock, 11 o'clock. By midnight, you finish. So even on a midweek, you could be going to work tomorrow, but yet being able to go and watch a concert. Blacks, no. We go out on weekends and bank holidays, so we don't call what we do concerts. We didn't. We do sometimes now. We don't. We used to say we're going to a stage show and dance. The sound system would play to nice the place up before. Artists go on stage, come off, and the last hour or so, sound system again. Sometimes it created a problem between artists and sound system who didn't want to turn off. An artist, you pay money to come from Jamaica, waiting upstairs, and a sound system don't want to turn off the sound. I understand the eagerness of it, but because of that conflict, I keep saying hi because very few people were doing what I did. I then studied how the white man operated, and I spoke to a white promoter, and he told me that. He said, do concerts, and you can do concerts Monday, Tuesday, Wednesday, Thursday. And so I started doing that. I remember I spoke earlier about culture on a Monday night, or everybody night at Digbeth, and people would come out, but you have to space out, give especially women the time to earn the next month's salary, to fix their hair. So I am proud of the amount of events that happened there, the amount of artists. Anybody who was anybody in reggae had to appear there. Bunny Wailer, Peter Tosh, John Holt, Gregory Isaacs, you know, go on. All of us here who understand it will know. If you put down alphabetically, you would go to Z, A to Z.
5: Now, Lloyd, on the pretty much the 20th anniversary of the BBC's
6: Extra
5: Black
6: One
5: Music
6: today,
5: Station.
6: I heard that today.
5: One Extra.
6: I noted that today.
5: Now, people, again, who some of them in this room are too young to know, but the representation of black music on the BBC in the 80s and the 90s was absolutely appalling. And there was a fantastic pirate station, which I used to listen to in Birmingham, called PCRL.
6: PCRL, yes, that's a Morris.
5: But you were very vocal as well in supporting black music and getting black music represented in the mainstream.
6: Because of what I said earlier, where I was born, I grew up with the good, the bad, and the indifferent in West Kingston. As a youth club leader, I remember one evening I sat there talking to about 40 young persons, and about 16 guys came upstairs and demanded for one of them to come out because he had fired a shot at somebody the night before and they'd come for him and that. So I said, no, you can't do that. And this guy came close to me and put a gun at my lips and said, open your mouth. And he put the gun in my mouth. They call it rinsing off a gun in your mouth. I said, if I'm going to die, let me die like this, but you're not taking him out here. But someone in his group knew me well and dealt with him and said, get out, da-da-da-da-da. So I was always fighting for what is right for my people, firstly, then generally for my community, accepting that each nation has the right to fight for their rights. And in so doing, with the concept of a venue in my mind, I looked at the BBC in Birmingham, and those of us who are old enough to remember, there was nothing, and I challenged them personally. I challenged them about the amount of money black people were spending to buy license and the rest of it and so forth, and the amount of money they got from government. Eventually, we got something called Reggae Reggae 1 hour every Sunday at BBC West Midlands. So there's a saying in philosophy, people must think about those who make contribution and give them their flowers before they die. Give me my flowers whilst I'm alive. And people have given me some flowers. I've got a few awards here and there. But I'm saying that to say many people might not realize the fight we had to fight before Pirate Station to get black music played on BBC and on BRMB. I'm glad I was in the forefront to up that.
5: Brilliant. I think it's a fun. That's worth a round of applause in itself. And was brilliant. And tell me about Birmingham then, Lloyd. You were, as you say, reluctant to come to England because of the cold, if nothing else, and the initial reaction you got in the city was not welcoming. But now, how do you feel about Birmingham and the fact that in many ways it likes to fly the flag as a multicultural city, and the Commonwealth Games have reflected the fact that
0: the city can celebrate its diversity?
6: Birmingham is a great city, very great city at the moment. When we came here, most of us, we came to do 5 years, 7 years, 10 years to go home. But we got stuck and we had to make our homes here. Birmingham is different now from when I came here. And you can live, you can get educated, you can get a job, you can create a job, and you can live in Birmingham reasonably peacefully and get ahead. But just before we go, let me just go back to the Yummy Bird quickly and say this. When Yummy Bird closed, I slept in Yummy Bird for 3 years. I put a rope in the roof and I said to three of my colleagues, if they dare to take this from me, I'll commit suicide. But I didn't tell the public. But I told that to three colleagues who knew. So they would watch me anytime they think I was going to be silly. And I say to Top Rank, I need back the Yummy Bird. The black community need it. And the way we lost it, we shouldn't have done. They challenged me and said, find the money to pay for rent that is owed since it was closed and so forth. I then went to the famous Mr. Eddie Futrell.
0: Is it worth just a note here for younger listeners? Eddie Futrell was quite a famous, some people would say notorious, nightclub owner in Birmingham. Famously is alleged to have seen off the Krays,
6: yes,
0: the Kray twins, when they muscled in on the Birmingham nightclub,
6: yes,
0: scene.
6: Yeah.
0: So he's somebody you might have thought would have been a rival, an enemy.
6: Well, Eddie Futrell, it was seven brothers of them. He was Mr. Futrell, king of clubs. He had members of the black community coming to his clubs, supporting him. And so a gentleman called John McBean used to work with him, who became my licensee and operations manager, got me to meet Eddie, and we sat down, we talked. And Eddie told me he would never fight a black person to get rid of the club. He had a problem. Two of his security officers turned away a black young man and his girlfriend from one of their clubs. So enough here, can't take anymore. But they weren't full. So it was a racist act. And they complained. They went to the racial board and he had a problem and he sent a call me. Eddie asked me if I could get the young man and his missus and their mother to come and have a talk with him. He'll say he's sorry, he'll give them some money and so on and so on and so forth. I did what I could. As a result of that, I got close to Eddie. So when in the 3 years I was fighting to get back the Yummy Bird, one morning I woke up and the sign was put up out there to let, and then another day it said sold. And I went to Eddie and he said, it's not me, but I'll tell you. Within 2 hours, Eddie Futrell rang me to tell me who had bought the Yummy Bird behind me. It was a man from Nottingham who had a lot of amusement parks around the country. I rang him and I didn't threaten him, but I spoke some harsh words. And I said, if you took this from us, it will be burnt down. We won't stop because this is for the black community. Anyway, long story short, he came to a meeting in Birmingham and I asked two famous brothers in Birmingham to turn up at the meeting with me, say nothing, just sat down and be ugly. And they thought that I...
0: Who were they? Who were they, Lloyd?
6: I can't call the name publicly. But it worked. It worked. And they said, okay, let us go to court and get a license and we'll do a deal with you. So I demanded in the meeting and they typed it out. I went to Eddie at Futrell and Eddie Futrell said, don't trust them. And he told me what to do. He said, don't trust them. I'll tell you what to do. Go into court, sit down. And when the magistrate asks anybody objecting, object and state your case. And I did that. And the magistrate threw them out of court, looked me over his glasses. 2 weeks after, the man from Nottingham, unfortunately, in a meeting, damning me, dropped dead, unfortunately. I rang his wife, and we had a good chat, and I said I didn't mean him any harm, but he shouldn't have come into Birmingham to do that. Anyway, so we got back the Yummy Bird in 1987, And again, the host of any reggae artist you can call had to play the Hummingbird. And you ask me how proud I am. I am proud to have been the only, by then it was mine. I formed a new company called Unique Action Limited Trading as the Hummingbird, and it became mine. Again, employing nearly 40 persons, about 15 full-time and the rest of it and so forth. And everybody here, anybody who's 40, would not know the Hummingbird much because it was closed 29 years ago. You would only have been 11. If you're about 60, then you're 21, 22, a little bit older than that. But the legacy of the Hummingbird can never die. It's here for what it did. And I'm hurt that nobody, none of the 5, 6, 7 black millionaires in Birmingham has it in them to get a venue.
0: I just want to ask you one final question, Lloyd, because right at the start, I mentioned the 12 children that you'd fathered, the number of grandchildren, great-grandchildren, great-great-grandchildren. You've mentioned Noel, who played professional football for Blues and Villa and was England under 19 coach. Another one of your children has got an OBE for contribution to youth services.
6: Joel.
0: And as a man who had, was it 3 children by the time you were 19?
6: 5.
0: 5 by the time you were 19. The serious question, how important is family to you?
6: Family is very important. Very, very important. When my son got his OBE award, he said to me, Dad, don't say anything yet. I, years and years ago, was whispered to by some friends that they were going to put my name up for an award, and I said no. Long before Benjamin Zephaniah, I said no. Kakuma, Eke is here. In those days when the cultural thinking and the blackness were in your head, you didn't want to have something called an MBE to be members of the British Empire that enslaved you. That was our thinking then. Around the time when my son got his OBE, I met a man called Dr. Masinda from Zimbabwe, who sat down and educated me about world politics, world economics, and serious philosophy. And he said, if you ever got offered again, take it. Put your foot through the door and fight from there. So when my son said, Dad, I've been offered an OB, what it, I said, it's your life, take it. So it was a good day when my son, the family, invited me to go to Buckingham Palace, and I was walking up 39 steps, pretty red carpet, and I looked on the wall and I was swearing inside of me. Robbery, historical theft, the power, the amount of money I see here, my ancestors in Africa. And that is how I went inside that room and sat down and watched William pin down this thing onto my son. But at least I came from West Kingston, I journeyed through, and I stepped within the walls of Buckingham Palace, and I had a cup of tea. But family is important, because now I'm not very well. I might say I'm not dying, but I've got health issues. I had prostate cancer in 2014, when they found they couldn't do surgery because it had crept a little bit. I'm going into my groin, they said, so I'd have to do radiotherapy. So I was blasted over 37 days with radiotherapy, and what it does to you, it messes up below your waist. Toilet quickly, toilet, toilet, toilet. So with that, I am not healthy, healthy, but I'm healthy. I'm not dying, and so forth. So family, right now, I take up my phone, granddaughter, I need help. And they fight to come to help me, which is good. Who's coming today? Who's doing shopping for me? Who's doing whatever? And so, in that respect, you see the benefit of family. Plus, I know all my children's children. I have a book at home with the names. And I tick off, and I tick, and I tick off. But family is important. And I will go to my grave in the knowledge that none of my children has suffered because I wasn't there. I have the unfortunacy of, at 81 years of age, having a son who's just 19. I didn't plan that. A young lady who came into my life quickly and was going to join the army. I was 62, she was 24. After a few glasses of red wine.
0: He sips.
6: A nice piece of steak and some food. We both said yes. And then 2 months officer came back and said, I passed all my theory. I did everything. They said I'm a bit anemic. I must go away and come back in 2 months' time. But guess what? I learned now that I'm pregnant and I nearly died. At age 62, when that child is 20, I'm going to be 81, 82. He just finished school, got some distinction, and he's a beautiful young man. None of my children have suffered because I wasn't there. I've been there with all of them, and I'm proud of that. So the answer to your question is family is very important to me.
5: That's a brilliant way to end. Ladies and gentlemen, thank you. Lloyd Blake.
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0: Oldham. Class, it's been reported that if we keep using water like we are now, by 2055 we could be short by 5 billion litres a day.
1: Hold on, miss. 2055? 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

Afternoon. Going out to each and every. It's a big one, Genesis Radio Birmingham. Mikey John, Lady Boss up in the building. Another edition of Sweet Soul on Sunday.

And a big shout out to Andy and Sharon Maguire. Not leaving out Jeff. Got himself logged in down there at the gym. Kicking back and relaxing in the cafeteria. Got his ears locked this way. Good afternoon to you, Jeff.

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1: Of all the things that we could do,
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0: Mama Stepper down there in Bromley. 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
0: Not leaving out Stepper. 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

indeedy. 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This one is from the Spinners, doing it just like this, nice and neatly. Simply entitled, Love Don't Love Nobody.

0: Yes, indeed, this is how we do. Playing them tunes with feeling and meaning. First one off my mate Martin's list. Voice and Sounds of the Spinners. Love Don't Love Nobody. Gonna play a next one off my mate Martin's list. Voice and Sounds of Mr. Bobby Womack.
1: Want the best things out of life.
0: Simply entitled Harry Hippo.

It's a big one, Genesis Radio Birmingham, another edition of Sweet Sweet Soul on Sunday with Mikey Dunn. Got one from the Stylistics from my mate Martin. Bet you by golly, wow.

Do you remember Spread the Word, Tell a Friend? This is how we do each and every Sunday.

Do you remember Spread the Word, Tell a Friend? This is how we do each and every Sunday. This one's from Mama Stepper, voice and sounds of Mr. King George.

0: Voice of Sound to Mr. King George. Simply entitled Messy.
1: Oh yeah, they get what I got. I ain't about to let nobody.
0: Time to slow it down just a touch. Gonna play a next one of my mate Martin's list, simply entitled Inside of You.
2: Billy, you cool, man, with your note?
3: Right. I got mine. What's your note, man?
2: But I got mine. You can tell. How about you?
4: I'm straight, man. You know, I've been singing this for a long time.
2: All right, I guess we better.
4: Well, come on, let's sing.
3: Let's
4: it,
3: go.
4: Man.

This one going out to Mama Stepper. It's one of her favorites. It's that man again, King George. Straight from Stepper to Missy.

Sibney Sound, Baby If I. Voice and sounds of Mr. King George on that one. Gonna drop right into the OJs.

0: kind of letting the music do all the talking this week.
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0: Voice is kind of hoarse.
1: All I'm on is you, baby. I wanna tell you how I feel about you.
0: All of that carnival fun last week, Sunday and Monday.
1: I'll tell you, baby.
0: I'm still recovering.
1: Sweet.

0: Yes, indeed. You're going to get right back to my mate Martin's List, Voice and Sounds of the Dells.
1: So right now, ladies and gentlemen, it's star time. We would like to bring
0: this one going out to all the ladies out there.

Thank you very much, ladies and gentlemen. You know, we're mighty glad to be here today. And although we're the stars of the show, we know that that ain't all there is to it. Because behind every star, behind every great man, there is a woman. And I want to tell you out there that if you are a man, you've got a woman. So I think we should take a little time out to salute that woman and give that woman a great big round of applause.

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This is from my mate Devin down there in Peace Body.

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0: out. Next week when I do the show, I'm going to make sure I put the phone in the car.
1: Move on, man.
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1: Subtle mix. And if it ain't broke, then don't try to fix it. And think of the summers of the past. Adjust the bass. And
0: they don't realize it's working hours.
1: My CD and let me run a rhyme. 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
0: Have a great week ahead of you. Same place, same time next week. From me and Lady Boss, we love and we're gone. 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

jail a thing called Queen, Joby J, sorry. Now, there is 17 female artists on that rhythm. So, you know, it's called Female Voices in Reggae. So, yeah, we'll be playing some more of that rhythm over the next few weeks or so, and I'll get you the full SP. But I'm liking this as well. There's a movement of female artists at the moment that is causing serious disturbance. This is Bella Blair and Gimme a Light on the world famous Super Jam Sunday afternoon.

told no one. Oh. Talk about strength of character. And lots more as well, I'm telling you. Taken oh so young, and what a fantastic actor he was, and he would have been a great actor. But he leaves a legacy, absolutely. Rest in eternal peace. Chazwick Boseman. A legend. Yeah.

social media speaks volumes of the impact that he made, not only on us as a black community here in the UK, but around the world. We will never ever forget Chadwick Boseman. Wakanda.

a little bit later on. But here's a rhythm that I'm beginning to lock in on. It's courtesy of Frankie P Music. It's called the Yellow Rhythm. Not only bars, about 10 artists on the rhythm. We're kicking it off with Craig.

0: 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Shall we do this?
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0: The legendary Tux and the Maytals with Tux Hibbert, lead singer, Monkey Man Business. Carnival 2020 will never be the same again. It's virtual. You'll have to go into the virtual realms to join up and see what is going on Carnival. It's not a bad thing, is it? I mean, I don't know.

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0: Plus, it's been reported that if we keep using water like we are now, by 2055, we could be short by 5 billion litres a day.
1: Hold on, miss. 2055? 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
22: Where your music comes first. And I don't want to think about it because it's coming on now strong.

Earlier on in the afternoon, we had heavy rain in the city of Birmingham. Well, for all the people that had been belly aching that it was too hot, I hope you're feeling much better. It's 10 minutes out of 6 o'clock in the evening, kind of big conceiving for the reasoning. My name is Orlando M, known as the Reggae Prof, Wooden Bluff. So watch it, girls. Bob Marley. You know him as Bob Marley. We know him as Robert Nestor Marley. He put a track together in Jamaica, and this is what happened.

Those are the days in Jamaica when an artist had to put a decent track together before it got recorded. And this is one of Bob Marley's wicked track. You don't hear a lot of DJs around the city of Birmingham or other places that play this particular track. It is called Mr. Chatterbox.

know something in life? What happened? You have some people that come in your life, and educationally, they could be a very friendly person at first, and as time goes by, you find them out. You know what I always say? People are like clocks. There are some clocks that work perfect. There are some clocks that is 1 minute out, could be 5 minutes out. But as time goes by, you get to realize the type of person you're associated with. In the meantime, Bob, come and sing a song, brother. The stone that the builder refused shall be the head cornerstone.

As it approaches nighttime in the city of Birmingham, it is still afternoon backyard. And so I pay Salsa Burrow some $5 Kingstonian in any afternoon to dig up the track from the great Ebtones. This is Leroy Ebtone Sibbers.

another track of the Sunday afternoon. Gotta say good afternoon, guys, out to all your bosses over there in Stoke-on-Trent. And also gotta say hi, guys, out to all you guys over there in Scarborough. And I mean Canada. I don't mean the UK. Canada. Scarborough. Now, Scarborough is like a place like Brixton or in Birmingham, we would call it Hansworth for what it's worth. In the meantime, let's get down some more music. This is what you call homegrown. Cat called Don Campbell, who never gambled.

That is what you call homegrown reggae music. That is a cat called Don Camber. And I can tell you, very humble type of person he is. I've met him, I've interviewed him so many times. And things that we get into, it's unbelievable. I wouldn't bring it to radio. It's now getting very, very heavily raining in Birmingham. So if you're outside, may the Lord have mercy on your soul. In the meantime, you go to a party and you meet someone, and that person looks so nice, in the especially ladies, you know. They're in the thin queen's dresses, and I must tell you a little secret about me. I like ladies in thin queens, especially if it is black or it is red. It means they're not on the fair. Five minutes outside of 6 o'clock in the evening, kind of big conceiving for you reasoning. My name is Orlando Ray.

I must remind you, in the city of Birmingham, England, if you're not from the UK, that when you find rainfall 2 days, 3 days, you know it is winter time. Although it's supposed to be autumn time in the city of Birmingham, Manchester, even Gloucester, it is winter around the corner. And I can assure you, I have feelings, I don't know, I feel it in my waters, that it's gonna be a very, very bad winter.

Hi, there's the guy called Don Campbell, and of course, yes, another big turn up for the Prime Minister, Prime Minister Andy. As you know, that's the name I call you, brother, Little Andy. Andy is doing very good at the moment, and like I said to the nation, you have to give him time to prove himself, and he's proving himself because last week, he has announced that quite a few prisoners who went to prison and hasn't done their full term will not be released. And those are murderers, rapists, and people that interfere with children. I wouldn't say molest, but I call it interfere. It's now just approaching 24 minutes since either 7 o'clock in the evening, right here in downtown Birmingham. Stand by. This is Leroy again, known as the Ed Jones. He emigrated to Canada for a while, but he couldn't take the cold. He returned back yard.

So, they're saying at the moment, within the next 25 years' time, the nation will have more pensioners than working class people. Now, Andy, you gotta get your hands out, brother. Send them on training. It doesn't mean that everyone that goes to university is going to get a job. But if you've got a skill, it is more important at the end of the day. So, Andy, open up some training centers around the UK. You've done a good job in Manchester. So, the world is watching you, brother. And don't forget, the wolves are in sheep clothing, waiting to bring you down.

What a track coming down from Cat in London, England. It's now 20 minutes inside the hour of 7 o'clock. And as I was saying before, 25 years' time from now, we will be having more pensioners, more than working class people. Now, I am very, very sad to hear that, because I'm asking myself a question. Where is my grandchildren are going to get money to buy a house? It is bad enough. You buy a house in England. If you don't buy the land, it's just the house you own. It is quite strange. And just to inform you as a nation, if the sun shines in front of your house in the mornings, you pay more for that house. Have you ever heard any such nonsense in all your life? As far as I'm concerned, you bought a house, you bought a house. You can't be held responsible for the sun to be shining in your back garden so that you don't pay as much as a person that has got the sun shining at the front of their house. So, you know, this is something, again, that the government needs to look at. Now then, Birmingham is going to be the first city in England. I wouldn't say the United Kingdom, but I would say in England, because I think they're practicing this already in Ireland, where you only will be allowed to drive 20 miles an hour. The question remains unanswered. For a person who's got an high-power car, you know those big cars? When you look on the clock, you can clock up 140. Now, in Germany, you can drive as fast as you want on the highway. But in the built-up area, you have to cut your speed right down to the nitty-gritty. And in Germany, you walk around, you see no police officers. But make something happen. Within seconds, they're down on you like flies.

Well, I was talking to one of my sons about the driving, and he said, "Dad, you know you're an Earthman driver." So I said to him, I said, "Being an Earthman driver, it's much safer sometimes, because every car that you guys have seen me with from the day you were born, I never have an accident. At the same time, as I said before, most of the roads in Birmingham, the main big roads, are going to be cut down to 30 miles an hour. So the roads that used to be 30, it was 40, it's going to become 30. And let me inform you, because you're going to get catch out. Now, you've got these eye-posted cameras on the lamp poles along the street side. Now, what eventually occur when you pass the first camera, it measure the speed that you're going to reach to the other. So you don't want to get to hurly Christmas box here. You don't want Santa to come to your house too early, right? Keep to the speed, because if you keep to the speed, you won't arrive dead on time. Those are the cat called Dennis Brown. And I must say that this is one of his album, which is one of the best albums. I want you to listen to the words, girl.

What a track. You know, I was just looking through the studio's window, and I saw a little young lady who couldn't be more than about 12 years old. And she's walking with her little brother, and the rain is falling. And you know something? I can tell this little young lady is going to be what they call a very caring, loving person to her brother, because she tried to put on his hood on his head out of the rain. So the poor thing, he won't have to find himself in the rain anymore until he gets home. Maybe he will find some time to dry off and everything like that. Now then, I'd like to welcome visitors to the city of Birmingham, England. I didn't say Alabama, I said Birmingham, England. I know there's a lot of Londoners down here at the present moment who come to spend time with their loved ones and their family. Because, as you know, it's 120 miles away from Birmingham to London. I never say London, I always say London. In the meantime, let's get down some more music. As you know, this is always a lover's rock program, y'all.

listeners over there in Milton Keynes, Stoke-on-Trent, Worcestershire. It's now just approaching 5 minutes since there, 7 o'clock.

As it approach nighttime in the city of Birmingham, England, it is still daytime backyard. And can you imagine being on the beach on a day like this when it is gloomy, but then, you know, people are so ungrateful. The good Lord gave us a good dose of sunshine throughout the summertime here in Birmingham, even in London, even in Manchester, up in Scotland, and people were belly aching how hot it was. Now let me tell you something. It is cheaper to keep cool than trying to get some warmth in your body. Because right now, I know that there's a lot of people start taking out their coats, getting it together, because the winter is just around the corner. And in mainland England, when the rain falls for about 4 days, the temperature drops and it drops. Now you gotta go back to the heaters. Now it's gonna cost you more money. At the same time, I was told that the electricity will be up, the gas will be up. So I hope you won't have to bellyache anymore. And like I said, good afternoon to all your visitors coming to the city of Birmingham. I call it the capital of the Geriatric Association, because Birmingham, for young people, there's no hopes. We have to get out of the city, get your education. Now, you may recall when Tony Blair, former Prime Minister of England, was running his campaign, he said, education, education, education. The moment he won, what did he do? He started charging you to go to university.

What a blessed thing when you've got love within your heart. As I always say to this nation, especially if you're a visitor from out of the city of Birmingham, my motto is that the greatest gift that God has given to man is love. The next gift is babies, because Jesus loved young babies. And sometimes they turn out to be a terrier. Some of them decide to shock up with the devil and expect Jesus to pay their mortgage.

I must say, Kings and Queens, if you listened to that track a while ago, Dennis Brown said, love has found its way. He said, either the blind man can see. Now, on your day of your wedding, sometimes people sit there and they know deep within their heart that it's not going to work. But the main important thing is when you get married, especially as a young person, keep around people who has been married for a long time, because they will be able to give you advice. Now, my parents, they were married for 52 years. And my goodness gracious me, my father kept everything together, don't care what the situation is. And what I found about my parents, they never argue in front of me. I don't say they haven't got disagreements at times, but what they would do, they would go out in the car and go for a drive, and they sort things out. And when they walk back through the front door, you would never know nothing has happened. It's now just approaching 11 minutes outside there of 7 o'clock in the evening, kind of conceiving. And just in case you may not know, you're listening to Station Genesis. Genesis is the first book in the Bible. And behold, it is such a classy name for a radio station. So it tells you that we have God in our heart and we have love in our heart. Now, another thing I would like to bring to your attention, when I was a small child growing up in Jamaica, I was told, I don't know if it is biblical, and when you say biblical, it means comes from the Bible. But what I was told as a child in Jamaica is that the first person you marry, that's the first person you're going to meet when you die. Whether you go to hell or not, that's the person you're going to meet up. So, if you've got a cantankerous person, it's going to be worse again. The soul sister called Donna Marie from London, England. Oh, yeah. And baby, I want you to just sing the song specially for me now, yeah?

classical sound there coming down from the soul sister called Sister Donna Marie. And I must remind you that Donna Marie, she locates in London, England, and come down the Dostava tracks. So that's where it's at, right here. And don't forget, just in case you may not know, you're listening to Station Genesis. And spread the word that on a Sunday afternoon, after you've had your dinner, it is nice to sit down at home and to hear some lovely tracks. And I don't play too much rough stuff on a Sunday. Now and then, last week Sunday, I brought you an interlude of soca music. And that was just to get you warmed up for the Carnival, London's biggest street party in Europe. And I hope nothing went wrong today. No stabbings, no shootings or anything of that sort. Because you know what I mean. The government will decide to move it out of farm to where is it again? Anyway, the location that they normally keep it. And they will put it in Hyde Park, where they can control the people much better. So at the end of the day, people won't be able to run away after they've done their damage. It is now just approaching 16 minutes outside of 7 o'clock right here on Station

What a classic there coming down from the soul sister called Donna Marie. Another artist again I had the opportunity of interviewing. Very down to her lady. And I must remind you, if you had listened to the lyrics of that particular track, it is telling you, especially to the fellas out there, look after the lady that you've got. If things ain't working out, then, you know, sit down like a normal person and say, look, things ain't working out here, baby. I think it's best we go our in the opposite direction from each other, because you never know what can happen. Sometimes you lose your temper and you say things that you don't mean. You know something? You can't take back the word that you've said. Listen, walk away. Analyze what has been said. Come back, readdress the issue. Because sometimes people are not thinking straight, and it's like anything come out of their mouth, they ain't taking it back. It's like you have some people, they can't use the word, I am sorry. They would rather to go to the shop and buy you something rather expensive to say that they're sorry. But it is cheaper to just say to the person, I've made a mistake here, and I'd like you to forgive me. Because if you think the amount of bad things we have done, and I'm not going to say to you, I am Mr. Perfect. We have done bad things in our lives, and it's things that we could overlook, or we could have asked God for forgiveness. Look, you think God is a good God, you know, because educationally, half of us would not be on this planet after the bad things that we've done. This is why the Prime Minister Andy has decided to keep a lot of people back in prison, because they've done bad. And it's a way of punishing them, right? But then when you get acceptance from God that, you know, you're forgiven, that is the main important thing. You don't want on the day of resurrection your name is not in that computer.

I hope your love will continue to grow strong for the person that you are in love with, and don't let it get weak, because sometimes you find that the love is going down the drain and you've got eyes on someone else. You know something? You make up your mind to leave the person and you leave, and you go on with the new broom that sweeps clean, but the old broom still know the corners.

as Gregor Isaac said, spreading rumors, and this is what happens at times when you fall out with your loved ones. There are rumors, because you know something? It is easier to be inside looking out more than outside looking in. And sometimes you've got some people that will go to the nitty-gritty to find out your business. And always remember one important thing, kings and queens. A Carrie Go Brinkum story never, never have a takeaway sign. It always have an additional sign. So to let it sound more juicier, they have to do some addition to it. Gotta say a very good evening goes out to Soul Sister called Corrine over there in Wilson Green Square. Also gotta say hi goes out to Neil and to you, Sister Monica. Big international salute goes out to Sister Sonia up in Manchester. To Joy, to Marilyn and Caroline. And gotta say hi goes out to you, Soul Sister called Rosalind.

Well, it's a nice door to knock on, especially if your name is on the computer there. It's now just approaching 20 minutes inside of 8 o'clock right here in downtown Birmingham. And don't forget, you're listening to Station Genesis. And spread the word around. On a Sunday afternoon, I take to the here, to the here, to speak to you, the nation. Hey, you know me already. I speak the truth and I shame the devil. So, and you, by the way, where is the leader, the official leader of the opposition? Where is she? We don't hear anything from her at all. Throughout all the disaster that has been happening around the UK, we haven't heard nothing from the sister. I thought, being a woman, she would be more understanding and have compassion, but educationally, and aside, go. Sister, let me tell you something, you know, and take this as a message from me. You're not going into number 10 down the street as prime minister, not with your type of behavior, because being a mother, I thought, you know, you could have put things together if you're even being a hypocrite, because, you know, majority of people in the UK, they're hypocrites. They come to smile in your face, and behind your back, they say nasty things. They're like what they call a Spanish machete. It is sharpened both sides.

As Gregory Isaac could say, all I need is you. And this here time of afternoon right here in Birmingham, it's getting very dark now, so you can tell that winter is on its way. I'd like to take this time out to say happy anniversary, wedding anniversary, to all you people out there, the senior citizens who are celebrating their wedding anniversary. I'd like to take time out to send this particular track to you. Now, it's not the original track. I've got the original track. But you know something? Try searching down my home. It's a little bit heavy to find music, because the amount of music I've got in my vault, it is unbelievable.

Our classic there coming down from the cat called Darryl Wilson. Darryl Wilson is known as the political maker from over the other side of the crater.

Just in case you can't locate it, you go to Birmingham Local Radio, and you will see the symbol that comes up as GBR, which is Birmingham Galaxy Radio in Birmingham. Click on it, download it, so you'll have it on a Sunday afternoon to play for yourself. This is Dr. John Kenneth Ulf.

Beresford Ammon celebrated his 74th birthday, and you can see he is still an icon in Jamaica. It's Peace, Love and Courage from me, right here in Station Genesis. And don't forget, go on the web, go to the search, and look for www.genesisradio.com. Download it, and you can get me every Sunday afternoon, wherever you are in the world. As long as you've got the internet facilities, you can pick me up anywhere, because I even have people over there in Canada, in America, that listens to this particular program on a Sunday. It's morning time. Well, it's more or less afternoon time, coming up to afternoon in New York. So we got to say big up all those people in Brooklyn, in the Bronx, in Chinatown, in Mount Vernon, that listen to this particular program on a Sunday. So it's peace, love, and courage from me, my kings and queens. And don't forget, life is like money. Yesterday was a bounce check. Today is a promissory note. Tomorrow is going to be live cash. I salute you, Beres Ammon.

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0: Oldham. Class, it's been reported that if we keep using water like we are now, by 2055 we could be short by 5 billion litres a day.
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0: 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Lovers Rock, Let the Music Play is the first of the trilogy in which we meet Sonia, who leaves Jamaica for the UK to rejoin her parents. 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Jamaican-born author Hartley Hines is a name to add to your book collection. 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

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And you are going to feel the rhythm tonight.

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And into old 60s style. Then later on we're going to get a bit funky. And of course, we're going to go to the Love Jones Zone. And for any newcomers, that's when we get sexy.

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Now I'm going to take you back, right back to a good old classic. Send this one out to Amos and Helen and anybody else that knew the Jingo Rock. Simple things, just forward and back and forward, drop them.

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I'm always reminiscing about going to the old all-dayers and the jazz funk venues, and this one is going out to anybody. Whenever you hear somebody talk about steppers, think about this track, Tanya Maria, Yatra Ta.

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1: 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And this is All the Thanks I Get.

0: yo, this is me, Mr. Goldie, and I'm just chilling right here, man, with Jazzy P taking you back and forth in time. Yes, me, Mr. Goldie. TWC, TAS crew, Metalheads, all the way, baby. Keep it locked here with Jazzy P.
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4: I tell you something, if you see that little girl that did, she did those jingles for me when she was 4, she's now 10. She is just like a little model, Ophelia. Hello, hello, hello. And thank you. Actually, thank you to all my jingle makers. Big Merv, Annette Fagan, Donnie, Lloyd Brown.

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1: Send this one out to all the former Rising Star folk. Not forgetting the Rialto. And the Shobeens. And if you don't know what that last one meant, you've never lived.

I'm going to take the pace down just a tad just before we get into the Love Jones Zone. It's been quite lovey-dovey for most of the show, hasn't it? But this is one of my vocal crushes, Mr. Jaheim. See, I had to say the Ja, not Ja. Jaheim, the voice of R&B.

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Greetings, brothers and sisters. Each and everyone in the musical. It's your main man, Mr. Ravers. Coming to you from the control tower of the Genesis Radio.

more you stick with me. Cause I'll be boss jacking, doing my thing from the Genesis table. Got a lot to come. Gonna make you feel good in your neighborhood like you should.

So I want to say greetings to each and everyone, all of my regular suspects, all of my regular socialites, as per usual, FBs, my IGs, YouTubers and TikTokers. This is Mr. Ravers, for a thing called Rockaway Sunday. Take place right here each and every Sunday night, all right? So a lot of people that want me to sound the thing light up already, I want to send me the headphone mojo. I'm also not ready for your show, all right? Yeah, man, I pay rain for your day or two. But we can't complain because we have some beautiful sunshine. 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So we enjoy it. 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And it goes along with music, no matter what.

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1: Get up,
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0: It's Mr. Ravers, and this is the voice of the man called Errol Dunkley from the studio one times, you know. So we are dealing with it.

Man, the Jay Christos and the Songs of Melodies. All right, also big up the man called my musical director, Mr. Leon Lifer. Yeah, big up yourself, sir. Yeah, man, glad to know you're there on board from early.

Yeah, listen to yours, to the man called Mr. Ravers. You know, we kick off the show the whole time, tune name Freedom Sounds. Scratch Perry, and the Upsetter, dub organizer, also, man called Augustus Pablo. Eternally, the Dynamites, and also Studio One Blue Moon. Music play for you right here on Rockaway Sunday.

0: called the Double Trouble on the Cuscus Redeem. Viceman called Barris Aman.
1: Now I'm worried.
0: Yes, truly, Mr. Ravers, right here on Genesis Radio with a thing called Rockaway Sundays. Remember at the top of the hour, we move for a musical break.

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0: reported that if we keep using water like we are now, by 2055 we could be short by 5 billion litres a day.
1: Hold on, miss. 2055? 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

Al Urias Andy and the Captain Fred McGregor version, all right? So right now, I'm telling you, say, you know, I can't make requests, so I get two requests, say, Urias Andy. All right, big up yourself, Leon. Happens to be a special request on a popular man, a thing called Eternal Love. Voice of the man called Urias Andy.

A voice of the man called Orius Andy. A thing called Eternal Love. Hey, Leon, watch ya now. Me go version it with the line of Stretch. Now watch that piece, yeah. I'll be a big singer, them, you know. The line of Stretch.

Tyke, the man called Horace Andy, second version, the line is short. All right, so I'll play. Leon, boy, you're not gonna like this, you know, but I hope you enjoy that one, car. I can't find the second Horace Andy where you want at the moment, all right? But I'll get that one instead. A lot of people, them keep on listening. Rockaway Sundays.

for you, cause you never know about when we were ramming up dance and cock party. Your face long like Vitalian donkey.

0: retrospective, the man called Mr. Light and Great Babandi. Some sounds from the 1970s, you know. Rock away.
1: Won't you hear me?
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0: Yo, you see that piece, you know me on play a counteraction, you know. Big up yourself, grasshopper. Boy, I'm glad to see you up on the line, man. Me, I tell you, it's always a pleasure when you tune in. What's when you make all a one request? You know the thing, all right? Big up yourself.
1: There are no days like the good old days. We are talking about yesterday.

All right, so I'm just going to go another piece here. You see, after this, I'm going to feature, I'm going to show them, shine the spotlight on one original artist, the man who win the festival song in 1968. So if you don't know who, you don't know who when we start playing, all right?

right now, people, so watch you now. I go shine if I want like a 10 minutes, you know, because you don't know. That's what Rockaway Sunday is all about. Saying, yeah, man, you know, we always, even if 5 and 10 minutes, we pick an artist and give them a remembrance check. You see me, I say, if we make them remember, say, they were here, all right? And thing and them do them thing. You understand? So I say it go. Now, in the 60s, coming up to 70s, we have a artist and them have a backing group. So me play a tune by the backing group because enough people never know say the group itself sing on its own. All right? So I could start with the backing group first and then we feature the artist. Me I tell a rock steady time.

I'm to be the voice of the four races. And these are the guys that was behind Desmond Dekker back in the days. I give you many, many music. Yeah, man, and your mother and your father. You know, see it. The 1968 reggae. And the 68 song will bust up the chart, Israelites. All of them tune there. You understand? So we'll play to Desmond Dekker, you know. Because enough people, when they hear about Desmond Dekker and the Aces, you know, them only know Israelites. But them don't know, so the man at that session, one of the time, I was just Desmond Dekker rip up a place when we are youth to come up. You understand? So I could give him if I want to 10 minutes, no? All right?

about Desmond Dekker and the Yeses, you know. You don't see it. You could have said him is one of the men who really pioneered the ska rock steady and reggae genre together. You know, the time then in 1967, 68, and them things. All right, so I'm going to know some more Desmond Dekker, you know.

Dal Fos Dacus, born 16th of July 1941, sadly passed away the 25th of May 2006 at the age of 64. You were a holy Pascal rock steady. All right? I mean, I tell you, most active from around 1963, right up. I tell you, yeah? Grasshopper, big up yourself, because remember when we had jumped to them, Junior.

are some tough artists. May I tell you, this man they can the yes is enough people want to know the Israelite, but more want to know say a holy patron. 1968, it was a festival when I know that thing them intensive.

All right, so me I said enough respect to the late and great. Yeah, man, this man Decker. And don't forget, you know, we can't forget the Aces. You know, see, because they were the man, the guys them with the sweet, sweet little arm and backing behind him in a way. You know, them time the Aces was consist of, right? Clive Campbell, Barry Howard, Carl Howard, Patrick Johnson, and Winston Samuels, right? You know, see it. There was four Aces, but one drop out and a man come in, you know, see it. Active from 1965 to early 80s. You know, see it, the Aces behind this man Decker. And of course, we're going to finish up the little segment with the number. Well, I know the number one through this because Israelites was the number one music where he hit the chart with. You know, see, but everybody know that tune there. But that one, yeah. Even though, I don't know, that one I did more hotter. So we are going to go on it. This man Decker.

I open a light, like a mention, you know. I open a light, like a mention of this man, they kind of, because you don't know. Rock away Sundays, you know, because we like to go back, you know. So

up and respect all of the people that are in tune to yours truly, you know. Because one thing in Rockaway Sunday, we not try, we not play it the same way each and every time. We variate the sounds and variate the music. All right, so welcome to the Soft Tune segment now.

Hey, I'm in tune to your main man, Mr. Ravers, into the start of tune segment. I'm to be the daughter of the one and only Miss Millie Jackson.

King Sporty, song popularized by the Blues Busters. So I hope you enjoyed that little segment of the soft tune segment. Yours truly, the man Mr. Ravers with a thing called Rockaway Sunday, right here each and every Sunday night on Genesis Radio, alright?

saying? So we keep it going, a little of this, a little of that. You know, like we mix it up, you know. Sometimes we take it cool, sometimes we make it hot. But still, we dedicate the show to each and everyone. So once again, I want to say from the bottom of my heart, I want to say many thanks to each and everyone. You never hear your tune tonight, you can tune in back Thursday night. I feel now we are so still. Alright. So thanks to each and everyone for listening, man. Yours truly. Really appreciate it. Rockaway Sunday. Each and every Sunday right here on Genesis Radio. Make sure you tune in. And remember, every Thursday, Reggae on the Radar. Yeah? So just tune in to yours truly. And thing we say, blessed love. Remember, if you can't be good, you gotta be careful. You know, see, just keep the faith and spread the love. I just saw the thing go.

hold on there. I'll give that one a special request before we go. Godfather Wayne Grier.